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1: Tune to this frequency to hear important notices about emergencies and steps you can take to minimize their impact on you and your family. Set a button on your car radio so you can find this frequency fast when safety is an issue. FCC rules that govern this service allow this station to broadcast any information at any time to protect the safety of life and property in this community from imminent threat. As we transition from the warm, wildfire-prone months to the cooler, storm-prone months, it's time to prepare for potential impacts from significant rain events. Montecito has a long history of flooding and debris flow. 5 years after the 1964 Coyote Fire, Montecito experienced a significant debris flow in 1969. We again experienced a debris flow following the 2017 Thomas Fire. 23 lives were lost and hundreds of homes were destroyed. Our community was forever changed. While our risk is reduced each year as the watershed recovers, our community remains at some risk for debris flow. Given our community's history of flooding and debris flow, it's imperative that each of us prepare for the upcoming storm events. To start, if your property is susceptible to flooding, sandbags can help prevent damage to your home. Prior to forecast rain events, Montecito Fire Department establishes a sandbag filling station at Lower Manning Park with sand, shovels, and environmentally friendly burlap bags. Please utilize this resource to protect your home. Next, identify if you live within a risk area. The Storm Impact Consideration Map was developed following the 1-9 debris flow of 2018 and was updated every year through 2021. You can access it at montecitofire.com. Areas at greatest risk during a debris flow are shaded in red. If your property falls within that red shading, you should have a plan to evacuate in the event of a severe rainstorm. Type your address into the map's search bar to determine whether your property is at risk of impacts from a debris flow. Right now, identify at least two ways out of your neighborhood, as some routes may be blocked or flooded. Just like during a wildfire or any other emergency, if you feel unsafe, please evacuate. You do not have to wait for the official order to leave. Evacuating early allows for more efficient traffic flow for residents and our first responders. Never drive around roadblocks. While it may not be obvious, closed roadways may be washed out below or at risk of falling rocks and debris from the hillsides above. And be aware of first responders working in highly impacted areas. Pack your emergency go bag and remember to plan for your pets too. Monitor the weather and check in on vulnerable loved ones and neighbors. They may need help preparing to evacuate. Stay informed by registering for local emergency alerts at readysbc.org and follow Montecito Fire on social media for incident updates. Please join us in preparing for the upcoming storm season. Montecito Fire Department's annual neighborhood chipping program is now underway. This important fire prevention and preparedness program assists community members with maintaining and increasing defensible space ahead of high wildfire season by reducing vegetation within 100 feet of their homes and along roadways. The neighborhood chipping program is offered to more than 1,800 residents in Montecito's very high fire severity zone. Reducing the volume of flammable vegetation creates more defensible space around the property and increases the entire community's resiliency to wildfires. To participate, please stack cut vegetation along your curb to be chipped and hauled away to a recycling center by our designated contractor, Front Country Tree Care. Please help determining the optimal way to trim back vegetation at your property. 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Our team will offer guidance about how to remove vegetation around your property and along driveways and roadways to create safer evacuation routes for the community and clear access for first responders. Not everything can be chipped. Vines, grass, palms, succulents, firewood, and other small trimmings should be disposed of in any of the 20 roll-off containers stationed throughout Montecito as part of the neighborhood chipping program. Check out our interactive map questions or to schedule a complimentary property visit, go to montecitofire.com. 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When emergencies are not occurring, tune to this station for weather advisories, community information, local events, and general emergency preparedness information.
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1: In the event of an emergency or any need for a response from the Montecito Fire Department, please dial 911. As of May 2025, dispatch services for Montecito Fire Department are now provided by the Santa Barbara County Regional Fire Communications Center. As a result, the South Coast Dispatch Center that was housed within Montecito Fire Station 91 is now closed. Calls to Montecito Fire Department's non-emergency line are answered during regular business hours. Our non-emergency business line is 805-969-7762. 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This helps to pinpoint the location of your emergency, provide timely notification to first responders, and initiate an efficient response. Remember, dial or text 911 if you need help in an emergency.
0: Tune to this frequency to hear important notices about emergencies and steps you can take to minimize their impact on you and your family. Set a button on your car radio so you can find this frequency fast when safety is an issue. FCC rules that govern this service allow this station to broadcast any information at any time to protect the safety of life and property in this community from imminent threat. As we transition from the warm, wildfire-prone months to the cooler, storm-prone months, it's time to prepare for potential impacts from significant rain events. Montecito has a long history of flooding and debris flow. 5 years after the 1964 Coyote Fire, Montecito experienced a significant debris flow in 1969. We again experienced a debris flow following the 2017 Thomas Fire. 23 lives were lost and hundreds of homes were destroyed. Our community was forever changed. While our risk is reduced each year as the watershed recovers, our community remains at some risk for debris flow. Given our community's history of flooding and debris flow, it's imperative that each of us prepare for the upcoming storm events. To start, if your property is susceptible to flooding, sandbags can help prevent damage to your home. Prior to forecast rain events, Montecito Fire Department establishes a sandbag filling station at Lower Manning Park
1: 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Next, identify if you live within a risk area. The Storm Impact Consideration Map was developed following the 1-9 debris flow of 2018 and was updated every year through 2021. You can access it at MontecitoFire.com. Areas at greatest risk during a debris flow are shaded in red. If your property falls within that red shading, you should have a plan to evacuate in the event of a severe rainstorm. Type your address into the map's search bar to determine whether your property is at risk of impacts from a debris flow. Right now, identify at least two ways out of your neighborhood, as some routes may be blocked or flooded. Just like during a wildfire or any other emergency, if you feel unsafe, please evacuate. You do not have to wait for the official order to leave. Evacuating early allows for more efficient traffic flow for residents and our first responders. Never drive around roadblocks. While it may not be obvious, closed roadways may be washed out below or at risk of falling rocks and debris from the hillsides above. And be aware of first responders working in highly impacted areas. Pack your emergency go bag and remember to plan for your pets too. Monitor the weather and check in on vulnerable loved ones and neighbors. They may need help preparing to evacuate. Stay informed by registering for local emergency alerts at readysbc.org and follow Montecito Fire on social media for incident updates. Please join us in preparing for the upcoming storm season. Montecito Fire Department's annual neighborhood shipping program is now underway. This important fire prevention and preparedness program assists community members with maintaining and increasing defensible space ahead of high wildfire season by reducing vegetation within 100 feet of their homes and along roadways. The neighborhood shipping program is offered to more than 1,800 residents in Montecito's very high fire severity zone. Reducing the volume of flammable vegetation creates more defensible space around a property and increases the entire community's resiliency to wildfires. To participate, please stack cut vegetation along your curb to be chipped and hauled away to a recycling center by our designated contractor, Front Country Tree Care. Need help determining the optimal way to trim back vegetation at your property? 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Our team will offer guidance about how to remove vegetation around your property and along driveways and roadways to create safer evacuation routes for the community and clear access for first responders. Not everything can be chipped. Vines, grass, palms, succulents, firewood, and other small trimmings should be disposed of in any of the 20 roll-off containers stationed throughout Montecito as part of the neighborhood chipping program. 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
3: Vivir en el condado de Santa Bárbara significa estar preparado para emergencias. 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

0: 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Areas at greatest risk during a debris blow are shaded in red. If your property falls within that red shading, you should have a plan to evacuate in the event of a severe rainstorm. Type your address into the map's search bar to determine whether your property is at risk of impacts from a debris flow. Right now, identify at least two ways out of your neighborhood, as some routes may be blocked or flooded, just like during a wildfire or any other emergency. If you feel unsafe, please evacuate. You do not have to wait for the official order to leave. Evacuating early allows for more efficient traffic flow for residents and our first responders. Never drive around roadblocks. While it may not be obvious, closed roadways may be washed out below or at risk of falling rocks and debris from the hillsides above. And be aware of first responders working in highly impacted areas. Pack your emergency go bag and remember to plan for your pets too. Monitor the weather and check in on vulnerable loved ones and neighbors. They may need help preparing to evacuate. Stay informed by registering for local emergency alerts at readysbc.org and follow Montecito Fire on social media for incident updates. Please join us in preparing for the upcoming storm season.
1: 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This important fire prevention and preparedness program assists community members with maintaining and increasing defensible space ahead of high wildfire season by reducing vegetation within 100 feet of their homes and along roadways. The neighborhood chipping program is offered to more than 1,800 residents in Montecito's very high fire severity zone. Reducing the volume of flammable vegetation creates more defensible space around the property and increases the entire community's resiliency to wildfires. 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Not everything can be chipped. 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

0: SBC para recibir mensajes de emergencia directamente a su teléfono o correo electrónico, incluso cuando no hay conexión a internet. 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
1: In the event of an emergency or any need for a response from the Montecito Fire Department, please dial 911. As of May 2025, dispatch services for Montecito Fire Department are now provided by the Santa Barbara County Regional Fire Communications Center. As a result, the South Coast Dispatch Center that was housed within Montecito Fire Station 91 is now closed. Calls to Montecito Fire Department's non-emergency line are answered during regular business hours. Our non-emergency business line is 805-969-7762. Please do not call this number to report emergencies. All calls for assistance from the fire department, EMS, and law enforcement must be made by calling 911. This helps to pinpoint the location of your emergency, provide timely notification to first responders, and initiate an efficient response. Remember, dial or text 911 if you need help in an emergency. Tune to this frequency to hear important notices about emergencies and steps you can take to minimize their impact on you and your family. Set a button on your car radio so you can find this frequency fast when safety is an issue. FCC rules that govern this service allow this station to broadcast any information at any time to protect the safety of life and property in this community from imminent threat. As we transition from the warm, wildfire-prone months to the cooler, storm-prone months, it's time to prepare for potential impacts from significant rain events. Montecito has a long history of flooding and debris flow. 5 years after the 1964 Coyote Fire, Montecito experienced a significant debris flow in 1969. We again experienced a debris flow following the 2017 Thomas Fire. 23 lives were lost and hundreds of homes were destroyed. Our community was forever changed. While our risk is reduced each year as the watershed recovers, our community remains at some risk for debris flow. Given our community's history of flooding and debris flow, it's imperative that each of us prepare for the upcoming storm events. To start, if your property is susceptible to flooding, sandbags can help prevent damage to your home. Prior to forecast rain events, Montecito Fire Department establishes a sandbag filling station at Lower Manning Park with sand, shovels, and environmentally friendly burlap bags. Please utilize this resource to protect your home. Next, identify if you live within a risk area. The Storm Impact Consideration Map was developed following the 1-9 debris flow of 2018 and was updated every year through 2021. You can access it at montecitofire.com. Areas at greatest risk during a debris flow are shaded in red. If your property falls within that red shading, you should have a plan to evacuate in the event of a severe rainstorm. Type your address into the map's search bar to determine whether your property is at risk of impacts from a debris flow. Right now, identify at least two ways out of your neighborhood, as some routes may be blocked or flooded. Just like during a wildfire or any other emergency, if you feel unsafe, please evacuate. You do not have to wait for the official order to leave. Evacuating early allows for more efficient traffic flow for residents and our first responders. Never drive around roadblocks. While it may not be obvious, closed roadways may be washed out below or at risk of falling rocks and debris from the hillsides above. And be aware of first responders working in highly impacted areas. Pack your emergency go bag and remember to plan for your pets too. Monitor the weather and check in on vulnerable loved ones and neighbors. They may need help preparing to evacuate. Stay informed by registering for local emergency alerts at readysbc.org and follow Montecito Fire on social media for incident updates. Please join us in preparing for the upcoming storm season.

0: important fire prevention and preparedness program, assist community members with maintaining and increasing defensible space ahead of high wildfire season by reducing vegetation within 100 feet of their homes and along roadways. The neighborhood chipping program is offered to more than 1,800 residents in Montecito's very high fire severity zone. Reducing the volume of flammable vegetation creates more defensible space around a property and increases the entire community's resiliency to wildfires. 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Our team will offer guidance about how to remove vegetation around your property and along driveways and roadways to create safer evacuation routes for the community and clear access for first responders. Not everything can be chipped. Vines, grass, palms, succulents, firewood, and other small trimmings should be disposed of in any of the 20 roll-off containers stationed throughout Montecito as part of the neighborhood chipping program. Check out our interactive map at MontecitoFire.com to see when the program will be in your neighborhood. And for questions or to schedule a complimentary property visit, go to MontecitoFire.com.
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1: In the event of an emergency or any need for a response from the Montecito Fire Department, please dial 911. As of May 2025, dispatch services for Montecito Fire Department are now provided by the Santa Barbara County Regional Fire Communications Center. As a result, the South Coast Dispatch Center that was housed within Montecito Fire Station 91 is now closed. Calls to Montecito Fire Department's non-emergency line are answered during regular business hours. Our non-emergency business line is 805-969-7762. 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This helps to pinpoint the location of your emergency, provide timely notification to first responders, and initiate an efficient response. 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

0: chipping program is offered to more than 1,800 residents in Montecito's very high fire severity zone. Reducing the volume of flammable vegetation creates more defensible space around the property and increases the entire community's resiliency to wildfires. 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Not everything can be chipped. 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
3: Vivir en el condado de Santa Bárbara significa estar preparado para emergencias. 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Mantente a salvo, Santa Bárbara.
1: In the event of an emergency or any need for a response from the Montecito Fire Department, please dial 911. As of May 2025, dispatch services for Montecito Fire Department are now provided by the Santa Barbara County Regional Fire Communications Center. As a result, the South Coast Dispatch Center that was housed within Montecito Fire Station 91 is now closed. 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Our non-emergency business line is 805-969-7762. 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
0: In the event of an emergency or any need for a response from the Montecito Fire Department, please dial 911. As of May 2025, dispatch services for Montecito Fire Department are now provided by the Santa Barbara County Regional Fire Communications Center. As a result, the South Coast Dispatch Center that was housed within Montecito Fire Station 91 is now closed. Calls to Montecito Fire Department's non-emergency line are answered during regular business hours. Our non-emergency business line is 805-969-7762. Please do not call this number to report emergencies. All calls for assistance from the fire department, EMS, and law enforcement must be made by calling 911. This helps to pinpoint the location of your emergency, provide timely notification to first responders, and initiate an efficient response. Remember, dial or text 911 if you need help in an emergency. Tune to this frequency to hear important notices about emergencies and steps you can take to minimize their impact on you and your family. Set a button on your car radio so you can find this frequency fast when safety is an issue. FCC rules that govern this service allow this station to broadcast any information at any time to protect the safety of life and property in this community from imminent threat. As we transition from the warm, wildfire-prone months to the cooler, storm-prone months, it's time to prepare for potential impacts from significant rain events. Montecito has a long history of flooding and debris flow. 5 years after the 1964 Coyote Fire, Montecito experienced a significant debris flow in 1969. We again experienced a debris flow following the 2017 Thomas Fire. 23 lives were lost and hundreds of homes were destroyed. Our community was forever changed. While our risk is reduced each year as the watershed recovers, our community remains at some risk for debris flow. Given our community's history of flooding and debris flow, it's imperative that each of us prepare for the upcoming storm events. To start, if your property is susceptible to flooding, sandbags can help prevent damage to your home. Prior to forecast rain events, Montecito Fire Department establishes a sandbag filling station at Lower Manning Park with sand, shovels, and environmentally friendly burlap bags. Please utilize this resource to protect your home. Next, identify if you live within a risk area. The Storm Impact Consideration Map was developed following the 1-9 debris flow of 2018 and was updated every year through 2021. You can access it at montecitofire.com. Areas at greatest risk during a debris flow are shaded in red. If your property falls within that red shading, you should have a plan.

0: las alertas que necesitas. Mantente a salvo, Santa Bárbara.
1: In the event of an emergency or any need for a response from the Montecito Fire Department, please dial 911. As of May 2025, dispatch services for Montecito Fire Department are now provided by the Santa Barbara County Regional Fire Communications Center. As a result, the South Coast Dispatch Center that was housed within Montecito Fire Station 91 is now closed. Calls to Montecito Fire Department's non-emergency line are answered during regular business hours. Our non-emergency business line is 805-969-7762. Please do not call this number to report emergencies. All calls for assistance from the fire department, EMS, and law enforcement must be made by calling 911. This helps to pinpoint the location of your emergency, provide timely notification to first responders, and initiate an efficient response. Remember, dial or text 911 if you need help in an emergency. Tune to this frequency to hear important notices about emergencies and steps you can take to minimize their impact on you and your family. Set a button on your car radio so you can find this frequency fast when safety is an issue. FCC rules that govern this service allow this station to broadcast any information at any time to protect the safety of life and property in this community from imminent threat. As we transition from the warm, wildfire-prone months to the cooler, storm-prone months, it's time to prepare for potential impacts from significant rain events. Montecito has a long history of flooding and debris flow. 5 years after the 1964 Coyote Fire, Montecito experienced a significant debris flow in 1969. We again experienced a debris flow following the 2017 Thomas Fire. 23 lives were lost and hundreds of homes were destroyed. Our community was forever changed. While our risk is reduced each year as the watershed recovers, our community remains at some risk for debris flow. Given our community's history of flooding and debris flow, it's imperative that each of us prepare for the upcoming storm events. To start, if your property is susceptible to flooding, sandbags can help prevent damage to your home. Prior to forecast rain events, Montecito Fire Department establishes a sandbag filling station at Lower Manning Park with sand, shovels, and environmentally friendly burlap bags. Please utilize this resource to protect your home. Next, identify if you live within a risk area. The Storm Impact Consideration Map was developed following the 1-9 debris flow of 2018 and was updated every year through 2021. You can access it at montecitofire.com. Areas at greatest risk during a debris flow are shaded in red. If your property falls within that red shading, you should have a plan to evacuate in the event of a severe rainstorm. Type your address into the map's search bar to determine whether your property is at risk of impacts from a debris flow. Right now, identify at least 2 ways out of your neighborhood, as some routes may be blocked or flooded. Just like during a wildfire or any other emergency, if you feel unsafe, please evacuate. You do not have to wait for the official order to leave. Evacuating early allows for more efficient traffic flow for residents and our first responders. Never drive around roadblocks. While it may not be obvious, closed roadways may be washed out below or at risk of falling rocks and debris from the hillsides above. And be aware of first responders working in highly impacted areas. Pack your emergency go bag and remember to plan for your pets too. Monitor the weather and check in on vulnerable loved ones and neighbors. They may need help preparing to evacuate. Stay informed by registering for local emergency alerts at readysbc.org and follow Montecito Fire on social media for incident updates. Please join us in preparing for the upcoming storm season. Montecito Fire Department's annual neighborhood chipping program is now underway. This important fire prevention and preparedness program assists community members with maintaining and increasing defensible space ahead of high wildfire season by reducing vegetation within 100 feet of their homes and along roadways. The neighborhood chipping program is offered

0: storm-prone months, it's time to prepare for potential impacts from significant rain events. Montecito has a long history of flooding and debris flow. 5 years after the 1964 Coyote Fire, Montecito experienced a significant debris flow in 1969. We again experienced a debris flow following the 2017 Thomas Fire. 23 lives were lost and hundreds of homes were destroyed. Our community was forever changed. While our risk is reduced each year as the watershed recovers, our community remains at some risk for debris flow. Given our community's history of flooding and debris flow, it's imperative that each of us prepare for the upcoming storm events. To start, if your property is susceptible to flooding, sandbags can help prevent damage to your home. Prior to forecast rain events, Montecito Fire Department establishes a sandbag filling station at Lower Manning Park with sand, shovels, and environmentally friendly burlap bags. Please utilize this resource to protect your home. Next, identify if you live within a risk area. The Storm Impact Consideration Map was developed following the 1-9 debris flow of 2018 and was updated every year through 2021. You can access it at montecitofire.com. Areas at greatest risk during a debris flow are shaded in red. If your property falls within that red shading, you should have a plan to evacuate in the event of a severe rainstorm. Type your address into the map's search bar to determine whether your property is at risk of impacts from a debris flow. Right now, identify at least 2 ways out of your neighborhood, as some routes may be blocked or flooded. Just like during a wildfire or any other emergency, if you feel unsafe, please evacuate. You do not have to wait for the official order to leave. Evacuating early allows for more efficient traffic flow for residents and our first responders. Never drive around roadblocks. While it may not be obvious, closed roadways may be washed out below or at risk of falling rocks and debris from the hillsides above. And be aware of first responders working in highly impacted areas. Pack your emergency go bag and remember to plan for your pets too. Monitor the weather and check in on vulnerable loved ones and neighbors. They may need help preparing to evacuate. Stay informed by registering for local emergency alerts at readysbc.org and follow Montecito Fire on social media for incident updates. Please join us in preparing for the upcoming storm season.
1: Montecito Fire Department's annual neighborhood chipping program is now underway. This important fire prevention and preparedness program assists community members with maintaining and increasing defensible space ahead of high wildfire season by reducing vegetation within 100 feet of their homes and along roadways. The neighborhood chipping program is offered to more than 1,800 residents in Montecito's very high fire severity zone. Reducing the volume of flammable vegetation creates more defensible space around the property and increases the entire community's resiliency to wildfires. 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Not everything can be chipped. Vines, grass, palms, succulents, firewood, and other small trimmings should be disposed of in any of the 20 roll-off containers stationed throughout Montecito as part of the neighborhood chipping program. 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And for questions or to schedule a complimentary property visit, go to montecitofire.com.
0: 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In the event of an emergency, tune to 1610 AM for incident updates, which may include public safety information, instructions, and advisories. When emergencies are not occurring,

0: 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They may need help preparing to evacuate. 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
1: 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Reducing the volume of flammable vegetation creates more defensible space around a property and increases the entire community's resiliency to wildfires. 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
0: In the event of an emergency or any need for a response from the Montecito Fire Department, please dial 911.

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0: In the event of an emergency or any need for a response from the Montecito Fire Department, please dial 911. As of May 2025, dispatch services for Montecito Fire Department are now provided by the Santa Barbara County Regional Fire Communications Center. As a result, the South Coast Dispatch Center that was housed within Montecito Fire Station 91 is now closed. Calls to Montecito Fire Department's non-emergency line are answered during regular business hours. Our non-emergency business line is 805-969-7762. Please do not call this number to report emergencies. 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This helps to pinpoint the location of your emergency, provide timely notification to first responders, and initiate an efficient response. Remember, dial or text 911 if you need help in an emergency.
3: Tune to this frequency to hear important notices about emergencies and steps you can take to minimize their impact on you and your family. 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FCC rules that govern this service allow this station to broadcast any information at any time to protect the safety of life and property in this community from imminent threat. As we transition from the warm, wildfire-prone months to the cooler, storm-prone months, it's time to prepare for potential impacts from significant rain events. Montecito has a long history of flooding and debris flow. 5 years after the 1964 Coyote Fire, Montecito

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2: In the event of an emergency or any need for a response from the Montecito Fire Department, please dial 911. As of May 2025, dispatch services for Montecito Fire Department are now provided by the Santa Barbara County Regional Fire Communications Center. As a result, the South Coast Dispatch Center that was housed within Montecito Fire Station 91 is now closed. Calls to Montecito Fire Department's non-emergency line are answered during regular business hours. Our non-emergency business line is 805-969-7762. Please do not call this number to report emergencies. All calls for assistance from the fire department, EMS, and law enforcement must be made by calling 911. This helps to pinpoint the location of your emergency, provide timely notification to first responders, and initiate an efficient response. Remember, dial or text 911 if you need help in an emergency. Tune to this frequency to hear important notices about emergencies and steps you can take to minimize their impact on you and your family. Set a button on your car radio so you can find this frequency fast when safety is an issue. FCC rules that govern this service allow this station to broadcast any information at any time to protect the safety of life and property in this community from imminent threat. As we transition from the warm, wildfire-prone months to the cooler, storm-prone months, it's time to prepare for potential impacts from significant rain events. Montecito has a long history of flooding and debris flow. 5 years after the 1964 Coyote Fire, Montecito experienced a significant debris flow in 1969. We again experienced a debris flow following the 2017 Thomas Fire. 23 lives were lost and hundreds of homes were destroyed. Our community was forever changed. While our risk is reduced each year as the watershed recovers, our community remains at some risk for debris flow. Given our community's history of flooding,

0: wildfires. 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Our team will offer guidance about how to remove vegetation around your property and along driveways and roadways to create safer evacuation routes for the community and clear access for first responders. Not everything can be chipped. Vines, grass, palms, succulents, firewood, and other small trimmings should be disposed of in any of the 20 roll-off containers stationed throughout Montecito as part of the neighborhood chipping program. 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
0: In the event of an emergency or any need for a response from the Montecito Fire Department, please dial 911. As of May 2025, dispatch services for Montecito Fire Department are now provided by the Santa Barbara County Regional Fire Communications Center. As a result, the South Coast Dispatch Center that was housed within Montecito Fire Station 91 is now closed. Calls to Montecito Fire Department's non-emergency line are answered

0: 911 if you need help in an emergency.
1: Tune to this frequency to hear important notices about emergencies and steps you can take to minimize their impact on you and your family. 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FCC rules that govern this service allow this station to broadcast any information at any time to protect the safety of life and property in this community from imminent threat. As we transition from the warm, wildfire-prone months to the cooler, storm-prone months, it's time to prepare for potential impacts from significant rain events. Montecito has a long history of flooding and debris flow. 5 years after the 1964 Coyote Fire, Montecito experienced a significant debris flow in 1969. We again experienced a debris flow following the 2017 Thomas Fire. 23 lives were lost and hundreds of homes were destroyed. Our community was forever changed. While our risk is reduced each year as the watershed recovers, our community remains at some risk for debris flow. Given our community's history of flooding and debris flow, it's imperative that each of us prepare for the upcoming storm events. To start, if your property is susceptible to flooding, sandbags can help prevent damage to your home. Prior to forecast rain events, Montecito Fire Department establishes a sandbag filling station at Lower Manning Park with sand, shovels, and environmentally friendly burlap bags. Please utilize this resource to protect your home. Next, identify if you live within a risk area. The Storm Impact Consideration Map was developed following the 1-9 debris flow of 2018 and was updated every year through 2021. You can access it at montecitofire.com. Areas at greatest risk during a debris flow are shaded in red. If your property falls within that red shading, you should have a plan to evacuate in the event of a severe rainstorm. Type your address into the map's search bar to determine whether your property is at risk of impacts from a debris flow. Right now, identify at least two ways out of your neighborhood, as some routes may be blocked or flooded. Just like during a wildfire or any other emergency, if you feel unsafe, please evacuate. You do not have to wait for the official order to leave. Evacuating early allows for more efficient traffic flow for residents and our first responders. Never drive around roadblocks. While it may not be obvious, closed roadways may be washed out below or at risk of falling rocks and debris from the hillsides above. And be aware of first responders working in highly impacted areas. Pack your emergency go bag and remember to plan for your pets too. Monitor the weather and check in on vulnerable loved ones and neighbors. They may need help preparing to evacuate. Stay informed by registering for local emergency alerts at readysbc.org and follow Montecito Fire on social media for incident updates. Please join us in preparing for the upcoming storm season. Montecito Fire Department's annual neighborhood chicken program is now underway. This important fire prevention and preparedness program assists community members with maintaining and increasing defensible space ahead of high wildfire season by reducing vegetation within 100 feet of their homes and along roadways. The neighborhood chicken program is offered to more than 1,800 residents in Montecito's very high fire severity zone. Reducing the volume of flammable vegetation creates more defensible space around the property and increases the entire community's resiliency to wildfires. To participate, please stack cut vegetation along your curb to be chipped and hauled away to a recycling center by our designated contractor, Front Country Tree Care. Need help determining the optimal way to trim back vegetation at your property? 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Our team will offer guidance about how to remove vegetation around your property and along driveways and roadways to create safer evacuation routes for the community and clear access for first responders. Not everything can be chipped. Vines, grass, palms, succulents, firewood, and other small trimmings should be disposed of in any of the 20 roll-off containers stationed throughout Montecito as part of the Neighborhood Chipping Program. Check out our interactive map at

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1: In the event of an emergency or any need for a response from the Montecito Fire Department, please dial 911. As of May 2025, dispatch services for Montecito Fire Department are now provided by the Santa Barbara County Regional Fire Communications Center. As a result, the South Coast Dispatch Center that was housed within Montecito Fire Station 91 is now closed. Calls to Montecito Fire Department's non-emergency line are answered during regular business hours. Our non-emergency business line is 805-969-7762. 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This helps to pinpoint the location of your emergency, provide timely notification to first responders, and initiate an efficient response. 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
4: Tune to this frequency to hear important notices about emergencies and steps you can take to minimize their impact on you and your family. 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FCC rules that govern this service allow this station to broadcast any information at any time to protect the safety of life and property in this community from imminent threat. As we transition from the warm, wildfire-prone months to the cooler, storm-prone months, it's time to prepare for potential impacts from significant rain events. Montecito has a long history of flooding and debris flow. 5 years after the 1964 Coyote Fire, Montecito experienced a significant debris flow in 1969. We again experienced a debris flow following the 2017 Thomas Fire. 23 lives were lost and hundreds of homes were destroyed. Our community was forever changed. While our risk is reduced each year as the watershed recovers, our community remains at some risk for debris flow. Given our community's history of flooding and debris flow, it's imperative that each of us prepare for the upcoming storm events. To start, if your property is susceptible to flooding, sandbags can help prevent damage to your home. Prior to forecast rain events, Montecito Fire Department establishes a sandbag filling station at Lower Manning Park, with sand, shovels, and environmentally friendly burlap bags. Please utilize this resource to protect your home. Next, identify if you live within a risk area. The storm impact consideration map was developed following the 1.9 debris flow of 2018 and was updated every year through 2021. You can access it at montecitofire.com. Areas at greatest risk during a debris flow are shaded in red. If your property falls within that red shading, you should have a plan to evacuate in the event of a severe rainstorm. Type your address into the map's search bar to determine whether your property is at risk of impacts from a debris flow. Right now, identify at least two ways out of your neighborhood, as some routes may be blocked or flooded. Just like during a wildfire or any other emergency, if you feel unsafe, please evacuate. You do not have to wait for the official order to leave. Evacuating early allows for more efficient traffic flow for residents and our first responders. Never drive around roadblocks. While it may not be obvious, closed roadways may be washed out below or at risk of falling rocks and debris from the hillsides above. And be aware of first responders working in highly impacted areas. Pack your emergency go bag and remember to plan for your pets too. Monitor the weather and check in on vulnerable loved ones and neighbors. They may need help preparing to evacuate. 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Please join us in preparing for the upcoming storm season.
0: Montecito Fire Department's annual neighborhood chipping program is now underway. This important fire prevention and preparedness program assists community members in maintaining and increasing defensible space ahead of high wildfire season by reducing vegetation within 100 feet of their homes and along roadways. The neighborhood chipping program is offered to more than 1,800 residents in Montecito's very high fire severity zone. Reducing the volume of flammable vegetation creates more defensible space around a property and increases the entire community's resiliency to wildfires. 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Not everything can be chipped. 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
4: In the event of an emergency or any need for a response from the Montecito Fire Department, please dial 911. As of May 2025, dispatch services for Montecito Fire Department are now provided by the Santa Barbara County Regional Fire Communications Center. As a result, the South Coast Dispatch Center that was housed within Montecito Fire Station 91 is now closed. Calls to Montecito Fire Department's non-emergency line are answered during regular business hours. Our non-emergency business line is 805-969-7762. 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This helps to pinpoint the location of your emergency, provide timely notification to first responders, and initiate an efficient response. 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
1: Tune to this frequency to hear important notices about emergencies and steps you can take to minimize their impact on you and your family. Set a button on your car radio so you can find this frequency fast when safety is an issue. FCC rules that govern this service allow this station to broadcast any information at any time to protect the safety of life and property in this community from imminent threat. As we transition from the warm, wildfire-prone months to the cooler, storm-prone months, it's time to prepare for potential impacts from significant rain events. Montecito has a long history of flooding and debris flow. 5 years after the 1964 Coyote Fire, Montecito experienced a significant debris flow in 1969. We again experienced a debris flow following the 2017 Thomas Fire. 23 lives were lost and hundreds of homes were destroyed. Our community was forever changed. While our risk is reduced each year as the watershed recovers, our community remains at some risk for debris flow. Given our community's history of flooding and debris flow, it's imperative that each of us prepare for the upcoming storm events. To start, if your property is susceptible to flooding, sandbags can help prevent damage to your home. Prior to forecast rain events, Montecito Fire Department establishes a sandbag filling station at Lower Manning Park with sand, shovels, and environmentally friendly burlap bags. Please utilize this resource to protect your home. Next, identify if you live within a risk area. The Storm Impact Consideration Map was developed following the 1-9 debris flow of 2018 and was updated every year through 2021. You can access it at montecitofire.com. Areas at greatest risk during a debris flow are shaded in red. If your property falls within that red shading, you should have a plan to evacuate in the event of a severe rainstorm. Type your address into the map's search bar to determine whether your property is at risk of impacts from a debris flow. Right now, identify at least two ways out of your neighborhood, as some routes may be blocked or flooded. Just like during a wildfire or any other emergency, if you feel unsafe, please evacuate. You do not have to wait for the official order to leave. Evacuating early allows for more efficient traffic flow for residents and our first responders. Never drive around roadblocks. While it may not be obvious, closed roadways may be washed out below or at risk of falling rocks and debris from the hillsides above. And
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0: Montecito Fire Department's annual neighborhood chipping program is now underway. This important fire prevention and preparedness program assists community members in maintaining and increasing defensible space ahead of high wildfire season by reducing vegetation within 100 feet of their homes and along roadways. The neighborhood chipping program is offered to more than 1,800 residents in Montecito's very high fire severity zone. Reducing the volume of flammable vegetation creates more defensible space around the property and increases the entire community's resiliency to wildfires. To participate, please stack cut vegetation along your curb to be chipped and hauled away to a recycling center by our designated contractor, Front Country Tree Care. Help determining the optimal way to trim back vegetation at your property, contact the vegetation around your property and along driveways and roadways to create safer evacuation routes for the community. And all trimmings should be disposed of in any of the 20 roll-off containers stationed throughout Montecito as part of the neighborhood chipping program. Check out our interactive map at montecitofire.com to see when the program will be in your neighborhood. 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
4: 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As of May 2025, dispatch services for Montecito Fire Department are now provided by the Santa Barbara County Regional Fire Communications Center. As a result, the South Coast Dispatch Center that was housed within Montecito Fire Station 91 is now closed. 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

0: 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You can access it at MontecitoFire.com. Areas at greatest risk during a debris flow are shaded in red. If your property falls within that red shading, you should have a plan to evacuate in the event of a severe rainstorm. Type your address into the map's search bar to determine whether your property is at risk of impacts from a debris flow. Right now, identify at least two ways out of your neighborhood, as some routes may be blocked or flooded. Just like during a wildfire or any other emergency, if you feel unsafe, please evacuate. You do not have to wait for the official order to leave. Evacuating early allows for more efficient traffic flow for residents and our first responders. Never drive around roadblocks. While it may not be obvious, closed roadways may be washed out below or at risk of falling rocks and debris from the hillsides above. And be aware of first responders working in highly impacted areas. Pack your emergency go bag and remember to plan for your pets too. Monitor the weather and check in on vulnerable loved ones and neighbors. They may need help preparing to evacuate. Stay informed by registering for local emergency alerts at readysbc.org and follow Montecito Fire on social media for incident updates. Please join us in preparing for the upcoming storm season. Montecito Fire Department's annual neighborhood chipping program is now underway. This important fire prevention and preparedness program assists community members with maintaining and increasing defensible space ahead of high wildfire season by reducing vegetation within 100 feet of their homes and along roadways. The neighborhood chipping program is offered to more than 1,800 residents in Montecito's very high fire severity zone. Reducing the volume of flammable vegetation creates more defensible space around a property and increases the entire community's resiliency to wildfires. To participate, please stack cut vegetation along your curb to be chipped and hauled away to a recycling center by our designated contractor, Front Country Tree Care. Need help determining the optimal way to trim back vegetation at your property? 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Our team will offer guidance about how to remove vegetation around your property and along driveways and roadways to create safer evacuation routes for the community and clear access for first responders. Not everything can be chipped. Vines, grass, palms, succulents, firewood, and other small trimmings should be disposed of in any of the 20 roll-off containers stationed throughout Montecito as part of the neighborhood chipping program. 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

0: 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Please join us in preparing for the upcoming storm season. Montecito Fire Department's annual neighborhood chipping program is now underway. This important fire prevention and preparedness program assists community members with maintaining and increasing defensible space ahead of high wildfire season by reducing vegetation within 100 feet of their homes and along roadways. The neighborhood chipping program is offered to more than 1,800 residents in Montecito's very high fire severity zone. Reducing the volume of flammable vegetation creates more defensible space around a property and increases the entire community's resiliency to wildfires. To participate, please stack cut vegetation along your curb to be chipped and hauled away to a recycling center by our designated contractor, Front Country Tree Care. Need help determining the optimal way to trim back vegetation at your property? 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Our team will offer guidance about how to remove vegetation around your property and along driveways and roadways to create safer evacuation routes for the community and clear access for first responders. Not everything can be chipped. Vines, grass, palms, succulents, firewood, and other small trimmings should be disposed of in any of the 20 roll-off containers stationed throughout Montecito as part of the neighborhood chipping program. Check out our interactive map at montecitofire.com to see when the program will be in your neighborhood. 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
0: In the event of an emergency or any need for a response from the Montecito Fire Department, please dial 911. As of May 2025, dispatch services for Montecito Fire Department are now provided by the Santa Barbara County Regional Fire Communications Center. As a result, the South Coast Dispatch Center that was housed within Montecito Fire Station 91 is now closed. Calls to Montecito Fire Department's non-emergency line are answered during regular business hours. Our non-emergency business line is 805-969-7762. Please do not call this number to report emergencies. 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

1-800-795-969-7762. 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This helps to pinpoint the location of your emergency, provide timely notification to first responders, and initiate an efficient response. Remember, dial or text 911 if you need help in an emergency. Tune to this frequency to hear important notices about emergencies and steps you can take to minimize their impact on you and your family. Set a button on your car radio so you can find this frequency fast when safety is an issue. FCC rules that govern this service allow this station to broadcast any information at any time to protect the safety of life and property in this community from imminent threat. As we transition from the warm, wildfire-prone months to the cooler, storm-prone months, it's time to prepare for potential impacts from significant rain events. Montecito has a long history of flooding and debris flow. 5 years after the 1964 Coyote Fire, Montecito experienced a significant debris flow in 1969. We again experienced a debris flow following the 2017 Thomas Fire. 23 lives were lost and hundreds of homes were destroyed. Our community was forever changed. While our risk is reduced each year as the watershed recovers, our community remains at some risk for debris flow. Given our community's history of flooding and debris flow, it's imperative that each of us prepare for the upcoming storm events. To start, if your property is susceptible to flooding, sandbags can help prevent damage to your home. Prior to forecast rain events, Montecito Fire Department establishes a sandbag filling station at Lower Manning Park with sand, shovels, and environmentally friendly burlap bags. Please utilize this resource to protect your home. Next, identify if you live within a risk area. The Storm Impact Consideration Map was developed following the 1-9 debris flow of 2018 and was updated every year through 2021. You can access it at montecitofire.com. Areas at greatest risk during a debris flow are shaded in red. If your property falls within that red shading, you should have a plan to evacuate in the event of a severe rainstorm. Type your address into the map's search bar to determine whether your property is at risk of impacts from a debris flow. Right now, identify at least 2 ways out of your neighborhood, as some routes may be blocked or flooded. Just like during a wildfire or any other emergency, if you feel unsafe, please evacuate. You do not have to wait for the official order to leave. Evacuating early allows for more efficient traffic flow for residents and our first responders. Never drive around roadblocks. While it may not be obvious, closed roadways may be washed out below or at risk of falling rocks and debris from the hillsides above. And be aware of first responders working in highly impacted areas. Pack your emergency go bag and remember to plan for your pets too. Monitor the weather and check in on vulnerable loved ones and neighbors. They may need help preparing to evacuate. Stay informed by registering for local emergency alerts at readysbc.org and follow Montecito Fire on social media for incident updates. Please join us in preparing for the upcoming storm season. Montecito Fire Department's annual neighborhood chipping program is now underway. This important fire prevention and preparedness program assists community members with maintaining and increasing defensible space ahead of high wildfire season by reducing vegetation within 100 feet of their homes and along roadways. The neighborhood chipping program is offered to more than 1,800 residents in Montecito's very high fire severity zone. Reducing the volume of flammable vegetation creates more defensible space around a property and increases the entire community's resiliency to wildfires. 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Our team will offer guidance about how to remove

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0: In the event of an emergency or any need for a response from the Montecito Fire Department, please dial 911. As of May 2025, dispatch services for Montecito Fire Department are now provided by the Santa Barbara County Regional Fire Communications Center. As a result, the South Coast Dispatch Center that was housed within Montecito Fire Station 91 is now closed. Calls to Montecito Fire Department's non-emergency line are answered during regular business hours. Our non-emergency business line is 805-969-7762. Please do not call this number to report emergencies. 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This helps to pinpoint the location of your emergency, provide timely notification to first responders, and initiate an efficient response. Remember, dial or text 911 if you need help in an emergency.
3: Tune to this frequency to hear important notices about emergencies and steps you can take to minimize their impact on you and your family. 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FCC rules that govern this service allow this station to broadcast any information at any time to protect the safety of life and property in this community from imminent threat. As we transition from the warm, wildfire-prone months to the cooler, storm-prone months, it's time to prepare for potential impacts from significant rain events. Montecito has a long history of flooding and debris flow. 5 years after the 1964 Coyote Fire, Montecito experienced a significant debris flow in 1969. We again experienced a debris flow following the 2017 Thomas Fire. 23 lives were lost and hundreds of homes were destroyed. Our community was forever changed. While our risk is reduced each year as the watershed recovers, our community remains at some risk for debris flow. Given our community's history of flooding and debris flow, it's imperative that each of us prepare for the upcoming storm events. To start, if your property is susceptible to flooding, sandbag

0: 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Mantente a salvo, Santa Bárbara.
1: In the event of an emergency or any need for a response from the Montecito Fire Department, please dial 911. As of May 2025, dispatch services for Montecito Fire Department are now provided by the Santa Barbara County Regional Fire Communications Center. As a result, the South Coast Dispatch Center that was housed within Montecito Fire Station 91 is now closed. Calls to Montecito Fire Department's non-emergency line are answered during regular business hours. Our non-emergency business line is 805-969-7762. Please do not call this number to report emergencies. All calls for assistance from the fire department, EMS, and law enforcement must be made by calling 911. This helps to pinpoint the location of your emergency, provide timely notification to first responders, and initiate an efficient response. Remember, dial or text 911 if you need help in an emergency. Tune to this frequency to hear important notices about emergencies and steps you can take to minimize their impact on you and your family. Set a button on your car radio so you can find this frequency fast when safety is an issue. FCC rules that govern this service allow this station to broadcast any information at any time to protect the safety of life and property in this community from imminent threat. As we transition from the warm, wildfire-prone months to the cooler, storm-prone months, it's time to prepare for potential impacts from significant rain events. Montecito has a long history of flooding and debris flow. 5 years after the 1964 Coyote Fire, Montecito experienced a significant debris flow in 1969. We again experienced a debris flow following the 2017 Thomas Fire. 23 lives were lost and hundreds of homes were destroyed. Our community was forever changed. While our risk is reduced each year as the watershed recovers, our community remains at some risk for debris flow. Given our community's history of flooding and debris flow, it's imperative that each of us prepare for the upcoming storm events. To start, if your property is susceptible to flooding, sandbags can help prevent damage to your home. Prior to forecast rain events, Montecito Fire Department establishes a sandbag filling station at Lower Manning Park with sand, shovels, and environmentally friendly burlap bags. Please utilize this resource to protect your home. Next, identify if you live within a risk area. The Storm Impact Consideration Map was developed following the 1-9 debris flow of 2018 and was updated every year through 2021. You can access it at montecitofire.com. Areas at greatest risk during a debris flow are shaded in red. If your property falls within that red shading, you should have a plan to evacuate in the event of a severe rainstorm. Type your address into the map's search bar to determine whether your property is at risk of impacts from a debris flow. Right now, identify at least 2 ways out of your neighborhood, as some routes may be blocked or flooded. Just like during a wildfire or any other emergency, if you feel unsafe, please evacuate. You do not have to wait for the official order to leave. Evacuating early allows for more efficient traffic flow for residents and our first responders. Never drive around roadblocks. While it may not be obvious, closed roadways may be washed out below or at risk of falling rocks and debris from the hillsides above. And be aware of first responders working in highly impacted areas. Pack your emergency go bag and remember to plan for your pets, too. Monitor the weather and check in on vulnerable loved ones and neighbors. They

to hear important notices about emergencies and steps you can take to minimize their impact on you and your family. Set a button on your car radio so you can find this frequency fast when safety is an issue. FCC rules that govern this service allow this station to broadcast any information at any time to protect the safety of life and property in this community from imminent threat. As we transition from the warm, wildfire-prone months to the cooler, storm-prone months, it's time to prepare for potential impacts from significant rain events. Montecito has a long history of flooding and debris flow. 5 years after the 1964 Coyote Fire, Montecito experienced a significant debris flow in 1969. We again experienced a debris flow following the 2017 Thomas Fire. 23 lives were lost and hundreds of homes were destroyed. Our community was forever changed. While our risk is reduced each year as the watershed recovers, our community remains at some risk for debris flow. Given our community's history of flooding and debris flow, it's imperative that each of us prepare for the upcoming storm events. To start, if your property is susceptible to flooding, sandbags can help prevent damage to your home. Prior to forecast rain events, Montecito Fire Department establishes a sandbag filling station at Lower Manning Park with sand, shovels, and environmentally friendly burlap bags. Please utilize this resource to protect your home. Next, identify if you live within a risk area. The Storm Impact Consideration Map was developed following the 1-9 debris flow of 2018 and was updated every year through 2021. You can access it at montecitofire.com. Areas at greatest risk during a debris flow are shaded in red. If your property falls within that red shading, you should have a plan to evacuate in the event of a severe rainstorm. Type your address into the map's search bar to determine whether your property is at risk of impacts from a debris flow. Right now, identify at least 2 ways out of your neighborhood, as some routes may be blocked or flooded. Just like during a wildfire or any other emergency, if you feel unsafe, please evacuate. You do not have to wait for the official order to leave. Evacuating early allows for more efficient traffic flow for residents and our first responders. Never drive around roadblocks. While it may not be obvious, closed roadways may be washed out below or at risk of falling rocks and debris from the hillsides above. And be aware of first responders working in highly impacted areas. Pack your emergency go bag and remember to plan for your pets too. Monitor the weather and check in on vulnerable loved ones and neighbors. They may need help preparing to evacuate. Stay informed by registering for local emergency alerts at readysbc.org and follow Montecito Fire on social media for incident updates. Please join us in preparing for the upcoming storm season. Montecito Fire Department's annual neighborhood chipping program is now underway. This important fire prevention and preparedness program assists community members with maintaining and increasing defensible space ahead of high wildfire season by reducing vegetation within 100 feet of their homes and along roadways. The neighborhood chipping program is offered to more than 1,800 residents in Montecito's very high fire severity zone. Reducing the volume of flammable vegetation creates more defensible space around a property and increases the entire community's resiliency to wildfires. 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Our team will offer guidance about how to remove vegetation around your property and along driveways and roadways to create safer evacuation routes for the community and clear access for first responders. Not everything can be chipped. Vines, grass, palms, succulents, firewood, and other small trimmings should be disposed of in any of the 20 roll-off containers stationed throughout Montecito as part of the neighborhood chipping program. Check out our interactive map at montecitofire.com to see when the program will be in your neighborhood. And for questions or to schedule a complimentary

0: Storm Impact Consideration Map was developed following the 1-9 debris flow of 2018 and was updated every year through 2021. You can access it at montecitofire.com. Areas at greatest risk during a debris flow are shaded in red. If your property falls within that red shading, you should have a plan to evacuate in the event of a severe rainstorm. Type your address into the map's search bar to determine whether your property is at risk of impacts from a debris flow. Right now, identify at least 2 ways out of your neighborhood, as some routes may be blocked or flooded. Just like during a wildfire or any other emergency, if you feel unsafe, please evacuate. You do not have to wait for the official order to leave. Evacuating early allows for more efficient traffic flow for residents and our first responders. Never drive around roadblocks. While it may not be obvious, closed roadways may be washed out below or at risk of falling rocks and debris from the hillsides above. And be aware of first responders working in highly impacted areas. Pack your emergency go bag and remember to plan for your pets, too. Monitor the weather and check in on vulnerable loved ones and neighbors. They may need help preparing to evacuate. Stay informed by registering for local emergency alerts at readysbc.org and follow Montecito Fire on social media for incident updates. Please join us in preparing for the upcoming storm season. Montecito Fire Department's annual neighborhood chipping program is now underway. This important fire prevention and preparedness program assists community members with maintaining and increasing defensible space ahead of high wildfire season by reducing vegetation within 100 feet of their homes and along roadways. The neighborhood chipping program is offered to more than 1,800 residents in Montecito's very high fire severity zone. Reducing the volume of flammable vegetation creates more defensible space around a property and increases the entire community's resiliency to wildfires. To participate, please stack cut vegetation along your curb to be chipped and hauled away to a recycling center by our designated contractor, Front Country Tree Care. Need help determining the optimal way to trim back vegetation at your property? 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Our team will offer guidance about how to remove vegetation around your property and along driveways and roadways to create safer evacuation routes for the community and clear access for first responders. Not everything can be chipped. Vines, grass, palms, succulents, firewood, and other small trimmings should be disposed of in any of the 20 roll-off containers stationed throughout Montecito as part of the neighborhood chipping program. Check out our interactive map at montecitofire.com to see when the program will be in your neighborhood. And for questions or to schedule a complimentary property visit, go to montecitofire.com. 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When emergencies are not occurring, tune to this station for weather advisories, community information, local events, and general emergency preparedness information.
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1: In the event of an emergency or any need for a response from the Montecito Fire Department, please dial 911. As of May 2025, dispatch services for Montecito Fire Department are now provided by the Santa Barbara County Regional Fire Communications Center. As a result, the South Coast Dispatch Center that was housed within Montecito Fire Station 91 is now closed. Calls to Montecito Fire Department's non-emergency line are answered during regular business hours. Our non-emergency business line is 805-969-7762. Please do not call this number to report emergencies. 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This helps to pinpoint the location of your emergency, provide timely notification to first responders, and initiate an efficient response. Remember, dial or text 911 if you need help in an emergency.
2: Tune to this frequency to hear important notices about emergencies and steps you can take to minimize their impact on you and your family. Set a button on your car radio so you can find this frequency fast when safety is an issue. FCC rules that govern this service allow this station to broadcast any information at any time to protect the safety of life and property in this community from imminent threat. As we transition from the warm, wildfire-prone months to the cooler, storm-prone months, it's time to prepare for potential impacts from significant rain events. Montecito has a long history of flooding and debris flow. 5 years after the 1964 Coyote Fire, Montecito experienced a significant debris flow in 1969. We again experienced a debris flow following the 2017 Thomas Fire. 23 lives were lost and hundreds of homes were destroyed. Our community was forever changed. While our risk is reduced each year as the watershed recovers, our community remains at some risk for debris flow. Given our community's history of flooding and debris flow, it's imperative that each of us prepare for the upcoming storm events. To start, if your property is susceptible to flooding, sandbags can help prevent damage to your home. Prior to forecast rain events, Montecito Fire Department establishes a sandbag filling station at Lower Manning Park with sand, shovels, and environmentally friendly burlap bags. Please utilize this resource to protect your home. Next, identify if you live within a risk area. The Storm Impact Consideration Map was developed following the 1-9 debris flow of 2018 and was updated every year through 2021. You can access it at montecitofire.com. Areas at greatest risk during a debris flow are shaded in red. If your property falls within that red shading, you should have a plan to evacuate in the event of a severe rainstorm. Type your address into the map's search bar to determine whether your property is at risk of impacts from a debris flow. Right now, identify at least 2 ways out of your neighborhood, as some routes may be blocked or flooded. Just like during a wildfire or any other emergency, if you feel unsafe, please evacuate. You do not have to wait for the official order to leave. Evacuating early allows for more efficient traffic flow for residents and our first responders. Never drive around roadblocks. While it may not be obvious, closed roadways may be washed out below or at risk of falling rocks and debris from the hillsides above. And be aware of first responders working in highly impacted areas. Pack your emergency go bag and remember to plan for your pets, too. Monitor the weather and check in on vulnerable loved ones and neighbors. They may need help preparing to evacuate. Stay informed by registering for local emergency alerts at readysbc.org and follow Montecito Fire on social media for incident updates. Please join us in preparing for the upcoming storm season.
1: 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The Neighborhood Chipping Program is offered to more than 1,800 residents in Montecito's very high fire severity zone. Reducing the volume of flammable vegetation creates more defensible space around a property and increases the entire community's resiliency to wildfires. 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Not everything can be chipped. 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
0: Vivir en el condado de Santa Bárbara significa estar preparado para emergencias. 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
1: In the event of an emergency or any need for a response from the Montecito Fire Department, please dial 911. As of May 2025, dispatch services for Montecito Fire Department are now provided by the Santa Barbara County Regional Fire Communications Center. As a result, the South Coast Dispatch Center that was housed within Montecito Fire Station 91 is now closed. Calls to Montecito Fire Department's non-emergency line are answered during regular business hours. Our non-emergency business line is 805-969-7762. Please do not call this number to report emergencies. All calls for assistance from the fire department, EMS, and law enforcement must be made by calling 911. This helps to pinpoint the location of your emergency, provide timely notification to first responders, and initiate an efficient response. Remember, dial or text 911 if you need help in an emergency.

0: on you and your family. Set a button on your car radio so you can find this frequency at any time to protect the safety of life and property in this community from imminent to prepare for potential impacts from significant rain events. Montecito has a long history of flooding and debris flow. 5 years after the 1964 King Thomas fire, 23 lives were lost and hundreds of homes were destroyed. Our community was forever changed. While our risk is reduced each year as the watershed recovers, our community remains at some risk for debris flow. If your property is susceptible to flooding, sandbags can help prevent damage to your home. Prior to forecast rain events, Montecito Fire Department establishes a sandbag filling station at Lower Manning Park with sand, shovels, and environmentally friendly burlap bags. Please utilize this resource to protect your home. Next, identify if you live within a risk area. You can access it at MontecitoFire.com. Areas at greatest risk during a debris flow are shaded in red. If your property falls within that red shading, you should have a plan to evacuate in the event of a severe rainstorm. Type your address into the map's search bar to hood, as some routes may be blocked or flooded. Just like during a wildfire or any other emergency, if you feel unsafe, please evacuate. You do not have to wait for the official order to leave. Evacuating early allows for more efficient traffic flow for residents and are at risk of falling rocks and debris from the hillsides above. And be aware of first responders working in highly impacted areas. Pack your emergency go bag and remember to plan for your pets too. Be informed by registering for local emergency alerts at readysbc.org and follow Montecito Fire on social media for incident updates. Please join us in preparing for the upcoming storm season. Montecito Fire Department's annual neighborhood chipping program is now underway. This important fire prevention and preparedness program assists community members with maintaining and increasing defensible space ahead of high wildfire season by reducing vegetation within 100 feet of their homes and along roadways. The neighborhood chipping program is offered to more than 1,800 residents in Montecito's very high fire severity zone. Reducing the volume of flammable vegetation creates more defensible space around a property and increases the entire community's resiliency to wildfires. To participate, please stack cut vegetation along your curb to be chipped and hauled away to a recycling center by our designated contractor, Front Country Tree Care. Need help determining the optimal way to trim back vegetation at your property? 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Our team will offer guidance about how to remove vegetation around your property and along driveways and roadways to create safer evacuation routes for the community and clear access for first responders. Not everything can be chipped. Vines, grass, palms, succulents, firewood, and other small trimmings should be disposed of in any of the 20 roll-off containers stationed throughout Montecito as part of the neighborhood chipping program. 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

0: increasing defensible space ahead of high wildfire season by reducing vegetation within 100 feet of their homes and along roadways. The neighborhood chipping program is offered to more than 1,800 residents in Montecito's very high fire severity zone. Reducing the volume of flammable vegetation creates more defensible space around a property and increases the entire community's resiliency to wildfires. To participate, please stack cut vegetation along your curb to be chipped and hauled away to a recycling center by our designated contractor, Front Country Tree Care. Need help determining the optimal way to trim back vegetation at your property? 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Our team will offer guidance about how to remove vegetation around your property and along driveways and roadways to create safer evacuation routes for the community and clear access for first responders. Not everything can be chipped. Vines, grass, palms, succulents, firewood, and other small trimmings should be disposed of in any of the 20 roll-off containers stationed throughout Montecito as part of the neighborhood chipping program. 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
0: In the event of an emergency or any need for a response from the Montecito Fire Department, please dial 911. As of May 2025, dispatch services for Montecito Fire Department are now provided by the Santa Barbara County Regional Fire Communications Center. As a result, the South Coast Dispatch Center that was housed within Montecito Fire Station 91 is now closed. Calls to Montecito Fire Department's non-emergency line are answered during regular business hours. Our non-emergency business line is 805-969-7762. Please do not call this number to report emergencies. 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This helps to pinpoint the location of your emergency, provide timely notification to first responders, and initiate an efficient response. 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

frequency fast when safety is an issue. FCC rules that govern this service allow this station to broadcast any information at any time to protect the safety of life and property in this community from imminent threat. As we transition from the warm, wildfire-prone months to the cooler, storm-prone months, it's time to prepare for potential impacts from significant rain events. Montecito has a long history of flooding and debris flow. 5 years after the 1964 Coyote Fire, Montecito experienced a significant debris flow in 1969. We again experienced a debris flow following the 2017 Thomas Fire. 23 lives were lost and hundreds of homes were destroyed. Our community was forever changed. While our risk is reduced each year as the watershed recovers, our community remains at some risk for debris flow. Given our community's history of flooding and debris flow, it's imperative that each of us prepare for the upcoming storm events. To start, if your property is susceptible to flooding, sandbags can help prevent damage to your home. Prior to forecast rain events, Montecito Fire Department establishes a sandbag filling station at Lower Manning Park with sand, shovels, and environmentally friendly burlap bags. Please utilize this resource to protect your home. Next, identify if you live within a risk area. The Storm Impact Consideration Map was developed following the 1-9 debris flow of 2018 and was updated every year through 2021. You can access it at montecitofire.com. Areas at greatest risk during a debris flow are shaded in red. If your property falls within that red shading, you should have a plan to evacuate in the event of a severe rainstorm. Type your address into the map's search bar to determine whether your property is at risk of impacts from a debris flow. Right now, identify at least 2 ways out of your neighborhood, as some routes may be blocked or flooded. Just like during a wildfire or any other emergency, if you feel unsafe, please evacuate. You do not have to wait for the official order to leave. Evacuating early allows for more efficient traffic flow for residents and our first responders. Never drive around roadblocks. While it may not be obvious, closed roadways may be washed out below or at risk of falling rocks and debris from the hillsides above. And be aware of first responders working in highly impacted areas. Pack your emergency go bag and remember to plan for your pets too. Monitor the weather and check in on vulnerable loved ones and neighbors. They may need help preparing to evacuate. Stay informed by registering for local emergency alerts at readysbc.org and follow Montecito Fire on social media for incident updates. Please join us in preparing for the upcoming storm season. Montecito Fire Department's annual neighborhood chipping program is now underway. This important fire prevention and preparedness program assists community members with maintaining and increasing defensible space ahead of high wildfire season by reducing vegetation within 100 feet of their homes and along roadways. The neighborhood chipping program is offered to more than 1,800 residents in Montecito's very high fire severity zone. Reducing the volume of flammable vegetation creates more defensible space around a property and increases the entire community's resiliency to wildfires. To participate, please stack cut vegetation along your curb to be chipped and hauled away to a recycling center by our designated contractor, Front Country Tree Care. 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Our team will offer guidance about how to remove vegetation around your property and along driveways and roadways to create safer evacuation routes for the community and clear access for first responders. Not everything can be chipped. Vines, grass, palms, succulents, firewood, and other small trimmings should be disposed of in any of the 20 roll-off containers stationed throughout Montecito as part of the neighborhood chipping program. Property visit, go to montecitofire.com. 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
0: In the event of an emergency or any need for a response from the Montecito Fire Department, please dial 911. As of May 2025, dispatch services for Montecito Fire Department are now provided by the Santa Barbara County Regional Fire Communications Center. As a result, the South Coast Dispatch Center that was housed within Montecito Fire Station 91 is now closed. Calls to Montecito Fire Department's non-emergency line are answered during regular business hours. Our non-emergency business line is 805-969-7762. Please do not call this number to report emergencies. 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This helps to pinpoint the location of your emergency, provide timely notification to first responders, and initiate an efficient response. Remember, dial or text 911 if you need help in an emergency.
3: Tune to this frequency to hear important notices about emergencies and steps you can take to minimize their impact on you and your family. 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FCC rules that govern this service allow this station to broadcast any information at any time to protect the safety of life and property in this community from imminent threat. As we transition from the warm, wildfire-prone months to the cooler, storm-prone months, it's time to prepare for potential impacts from significant rain events. Montecito has a long history of flooding and debris flow. 5 years after the 1964 Coyote Fire, Montecito experienced a significant debris flow in 1969. We again experienced a debris flow following the 2017 Thomas Fire. 23 lives were lost and hundreds of homes were destroyed. Our community was forever changed. While our risk is reduced each year as the watershed recovers, our community remains at some risk for debris flow. Given our community's history of flooding and debris flow, it's imperative that each of us prepare for the upcoming storm events. To start, if your property is susceptible to flooding, sandbags can help prevent damage to your home. Prior to forecast rain events, Montecito Fire Department establishes a sandbag filling station at Lower Manning Park with sand, shovels, and environmentally friendly burlap bags. Please utilize this resource to protect your home. Next, identify if you live within a risk area. The Storm Impact Consideration Map was developed following the 1-9 debris flow of 2018 and was updated every year through 2021. You can access it at montecitofire.com. Areas at greatest risk during a debris flow are shaded in red. If your property falls within that red shading, you should have a plan to evacuate

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0: In the event of an emergency or any need for a response from the Montecito Fire Department, please dial 911. As of May 2025, dispatch services for Montecito Fire Department are now provided by the Santa Barbara County Regional Fire Communications Center. As a result, the South Coast Dispatch Center that was housed within Montecito Fire Station 91 is now closed. 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Our non-emergency business line is 805-969-7762. 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This helps to pinpoint the location of your emergency, provide timely notification to first responders, and initiate an efficient response. 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
3: Tune to this frequency to hear important notices about emergencies and steps you can take to minimize their impact on you and your family. 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FCC rules that govern this service allow this station to broadcast any information at any time to protect the safety of life and property in this community from imminent threat. As we transition from the warm, wildfire-prone months to the cooler, storm-prone months, it's time to prepare for potential impacts from significant rain events. Montecito has a long history of flooding and debris flow. 5 years after the 1964 Coyote Fire, Montecito experienced a significant debris flow in 1969. We again experienced a debris flow following the 2017 Thomas Fire. 23 lives were lost and hundreds of homes were destroyed. Our community was forever changed. While our risk is reduced each year as the watershed recovers, our community remains at some risk for debris flow. Given our community's history of flooding and debris flow, it's imperative that each of us prepare for the upcoming storm events. To start, if your property is susceptible to flooding, sandbags can help prevent damage to your home. Prior to forecast rain events, Montecito Fire Department establishes a sandbag filling station at Lower Manning Park with sand, shovels, and environmentally friendly burlap bags. Please utilize this resource to protect your home. Next, identify if you live within a risk area. The Storm Impact Consideration Map was developed following the 1-9 debris flow of 2018 and was updated every year through 2021. You can

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0: In the event of an emergency or any need for a response from the Montecito Fire Department, please dial 911. As of May 2025, dispatch services for Montecito Fire Department are now provided by the Santa Barbara County Regional Fire Communications Center. As a result, the South Coast Dispatch Center that was housed within Montecito Fire Station 91 is now closed. Calls to Montecito Fire Department's non-emergency line are answered during regular business hours. Our non-emergency business line is 805-969-7762. Please do not call this number to report emergencies. All calls for assistance from the fire department, EMS, and law enforcement must be made by calling 911. This helps to pinpoint the location of your emergency, provide timely notification to first responders, and initiate an efficient response. Remember, dial or text 911 if you need help in an emergency. Tune to this frequency to hear important notices about emergencies and steps you can take to minimize their impact on you and your family. Set a button on your car radio so you can find this frequency fast when safety is an issue. FCC rules that govern this service allow this station to broadcast any information at any time to protect the safety of life and property in this community from imminent threat. As we transition from the warm, wildfire-prone months to the cooler, storm-prone months, it's time to prepare for potential impacts from significant rain events. Montecito has a long history of flooding and debris flow. 5 years after the 1964 Coyote Fire, Montecito experienced a significant debris flow in 1969. We again experienced a debris flow following the 2017 Thomas Fire. 23 lives were lost and hundreds of homes were destroyed. Our community was forever changed. While our risk is reduced each year as the watershed recovers, our community remains at some risk for debris flow. Given our community's history of flooding and debris flow, it's imperative that each of us prepare for the upcoming storm events. To start, if your property is susceptible to flooding, sandbags can help prevent damage to your home. Prior to forecast rain events, Montecito Fire Department establishes a sandbag filling station at Lower Manning Park with sand, shovels, and environmentally friendly burlap bags. Please utilize this resource to protect your home. Next, identify if you live within a risk area. The Storm Impact Consideration Map was developed following the 1-9 debris flow of 2018 and was updated every year through 2021. You can access it at montecitofire.com. Areas at greatest risk

0: during a debris flow are shaded in red. If your property falls within that red shading, you should have a plan to evacuate in the event of a severe rainstorm. Type your address into the map's search bar to determine whether your property is at risk of impacts from a debris flow. Right now, identify at least 2 ways out of your neighborhood, as some routes may be blocked or flooded. Just like during a wildfire or any other emergency, if you feel unsafe, please evacuate. You do not have to wait for the official order to leave. Evacuating early allows for more efficient traffic flow for residents and our first responders. Never drive around roadblocks. While it may not be obvious, closed roadways may be washed out below or at risk of falling rocks and debris from the hillsides above. And be aware of first responders working in highly impacted areas. Pack your emergency go bag and remember to plan for your pets too. Monitor the weather and check in on vulnerable loved ones and neighbors. They may need help preparing to evacuate. Stay informed by registering for local emergency alerts at readysbc.org and follow Montecito Fire on social media for incident updates. Please join us in preparing for the upcoming storm season. Montecito Fire Department's annual neighborhood chipping program is now underway. This important fire prevention and preparedness program assists community members with maintaining and increasing defensible space ahead of high wildfire season by reducing vegetation within 100 feet of their homes and along roadways. The neighborhood chipping program is offered to more than 1,800 residents in Montecito's very high fire severity zone. Reducing the volume of flammable vegetation creates more defensible space around a property and increases the entire community's resiliency to wildfires. To participate, please stack cut vegetation along your curb to be chipped and hauled away to a recycling center by our designated contractor, Front Country Tree Care. Need help determining the optimal way to trim back vegetation at your property? 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Our team will offer guidance about how to remove vegetation around your property and along driveways and roadways to create safer evacuation routes for the community and clear access for first responders. Not everything can be chipped. Vines, grass, palms, succulents, firewood, and other small trimmings should be disposed of in any of the 20 roll-off containers stationed throughout Montecito as part of the neighborhood chipping program. 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When emergencies are not occurring, tune to this station for weather advisories, community information, local events, and general emergency preparedness.
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0: In the event of an emergency or any need for a response from the Montecito Fire Department, please dial 911. As of

0: May 2025 dispatch services for Montecito Fire Department are now provided by the Santa Barbara County Regional Fire Communications Center. As a result, the South Coast Dispatch Center that was housed within Montecito Fire Station 91 is now closed. Calls to 969-7762. Please do not call this number to report emergencies. All calls for assistance from the fire department, EMS, and law enforcement must be made by calling 911. This helps to pinpoint the location of your emergency, provide timely notification to first responders, and initiate an efficient response. Remember, dial or text 911 to minimize their impact on you and your family. Set a button on your car radio so you can find this frequency fast when safety is an issue. FCC rules that govern this service allow this station to broadcast any information at any time to protect the safety of life and property in this cone months. It's time to prepare for potential impacts from significant rain events. Montecito has a long history of flooding and debris flow. 5 years after the 1964 Coyote Fire, Montecito experienced a significant debris flow in 1969. We again experienced a debris flow following the 2017 Thomas Fire. 23 lives were lost and hundreds of homes were destroyed. Our community was forever changed. While our risk is reduced each year as the watershed recovers, our community remains at some risk for debris flow. Given our community's history of flooding and debris flow, sandbags can help prevent damage to your home. Prior to forecast rain events, Montecito Fire Department establishes a sandbag filling station at Lower Manning Park with sand, shovels, and environmentally friendly burlap bags. Please utilize this resource to protect your home. Next, identify if you live within a risk area. The Storm Impact Consideration Map was developed following the 1-9 debris flow of 2018 and was updated every year through 2021. You can access it at montecitofire.com. Areas at greater rainstorm. Type your address into the map's search bar to determine whether your property is at risk of impacts from a debris flow. Right now, identify at least 2 ways out of your neighborhood, as some routes may be blocked or flooded. Just like during a wildfire or any other emergency, if you feel unsafe, please evacuate. You do not have to. Never drive around roadblocks. While it may not be obvious, closed roadways may be washed out below or at risk of falling rocks and debris from the hillsides above. And be aware of first responders. Monitor the weather and check in on vulnerable loved ones and neighbors. They may need help preparing to evacuate. Stay informed by registering for local emergency alerts at readysbc.org and follow Montecito Fire on social media for incident updates. Please join us in preparing for the upcoming storm season. Montecito Fire Department's annual neighborhood chipping program is now underway. This important fire prevention and preparedness program assists community members with maintaining and increasing defensible space ahead of high wildfire season by reducing vegetation with very high fire severity zone. Reducing the volume of flammable vegetation creates more defensible space around a property and increases the entire community's resiliency to wildfires. To participate, please stack cut vegetation along your curb to be chipped and hauled away to a recycling center by our designated contractor, Front Country Tree Care. Need help determining the optimal way to trim back vegetation at your property? 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Disposed of in any of the 20 roll-off containers stationed throughout Montecito as part of the neighborhood chipping program. Check out our interactive map at montecitofire.com to see when the program will be in your neighborhood. And for questions or to schedule a complimentary property visit, go to montecitofire.com. 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
1: Vivir en el condado de Santa Bárbara significa estar preparado para emergencias. 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
2: Or any need for a response from the Montecito Fire Department, please dial 911. As of May 2025, dispatch services for Montecito Fire Department are now provided by the Santa Barbara County Regional Fire Communications Center. As a result, the South Coast Dispatch Center that was housed within Montecito Fire Station 91 is now closed. Calls to Montecito Fire Department's non-emergency line are answered during regular business hours. 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This helps to pinpoint the location of your emergency, provide timely notification to first responders, and initiate an efficient response. 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
3: Tune to this frequency to hear important note radio so you can find this frequency fast when safety is an issue. FCC rules that govern this service allow this station to broadcast any information at any time to protect the safety of life. Cooler storm-prone months, it's time to prepare for potential impacts from significant rain events. Montecito has a long history of flooding and debris flow. 5 years after the 1964 Coyote Fire, Montecito experienced a significant debris flow in 1969. We again experienced a debris flow following the 2017 Thomas Fire. 23 lives were lost and hundreds of homes were destroyed. Our community was forever changed. While our risk is reduced each year as the watershed recovers, our community remains at some risk for debris flow. Given our community's history of flooding and debris flow, it's imperative that each of us prepare for the upper to forecast rain events. Montecito Fire Department establishes a sandbag filling station at Lower Manning Park with sand, shovels, and environmentally friendly burlap bags. Please utilize this resource to protect your home. Next, identify if you live within a risk area. The Storm Impact Consideration Map was developed following the one that greatest risk during a debris flow are shaded in red. If your property falls within that red shading, you should have a plan to evacuate in the event of a severe rainstorm. Type your address into the map's search bar to determine whether your property is at risk of impacts from a debris flow. During a wildfire or any other emergency, if you feel unsafe, please evacuate. You do not have to wait for the official order to leave. Evacuating early allows for more efficient traffic may be washed out below or at risk of falling rocks and debris from the hillsides above. And be aware of first responders working in highly impacted areas. Pack your emergency go bag and remember to plan. Stay informed by registering for local emergency alerts at readysbc.org and follow Montecito Fire on.
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0: 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As of May 2025, dispatch services for Montecito Fire Department are now provided by 1 is now closed. 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Our non-emergency business line is 805-969-7762. 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
1: Steps you can take to minimize their impact on you and your family. 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FCC rules that govern this service allow this station to broadcast any information at any time to protect the safety of life and property in this community from imminent threat. As we transition from the warm, wildfire-prone months to the cooler, storm-prone months, it's time to prepare for potential impacts from significant rain events. Montecito, 1969. We again experienced a debris flow following the 2017 Thomas Fire. 23 lives were lost and hundreds of homes were destroyed. Our community was forever changed. While our risk is reduced each year as the watershed recovers, our community remains at some risk for debris flow. Given if your property is susceptible to flooding, sandbags can help prevent damage to your home. Prior to forecast rain events, Montecito Fire Department establishes a sandbag filling station at Lower Manning Park if you live within a risk area. The storm impact consideration map was developed following the 1-9 debris flow of 2018 and was updated every year through 2021. You can access it at MontecitoFire.com. Areas at greatest risk during a debris flow are shaded in red. If your property falls within whether your property is at risk of impacts from a debris flow. Right now, identify at least 2 ways out of your neighborhood, as some routes may be blocked or flooded. Just like during a wildfire or any other emergency, if you feel unsafe, please evacuate. You do not have to wait for the official order to leave. Evacuating early allows for more efficient traffic flow for residents and our first responders. Never drive around roadblocks. While it may not be obvious, closed roadways may be washed out below or at risk of falling rocks and debris from the hillsides above. And be aware of first responders working in highly impacted areas. Pack your emergency help preparing to evacuate. 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

0: registering for local emergency alerts at readysbc.org and follow Montecito Fire on social media for incident updates. Please join us in preparing for the upcoming storm season. Montecito Fire Department's annual neighborhood chipping program is now underway. This important fire prevention and preparedness program assists community members with maintaining and increasing. The neighborhood chipping program is offered to more than 1,800 residents in Montecito's very high fire severity zone. Reducing the volume of flammable vegetation, please stack cut vegetation along your curb to be chipped and hauled away to a recycling center by our designated contractor, Front Country Tree Care. Need help determining the optimal way to trim back vegetation? We'll offer guidance about how to remove vegetation around your property and along driveways and roadways to create safer evacuation routes for the community and clear access. Should be disposed of in any of the 20 roll-off containers stationed throughout Montecito. And for questions or to schedule a complimentary property visit, go to montecitofire.com. 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In the event of an emergency, tune to 1610 AM for incident updates, which may include public safety information instructions and advisory general emergency preparedness information.
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0: In the event of an emergency or any need for a response from the Montecito Fire Department, please dial 911. As of May 2025, dispatch services for Montecito Fire Department are now provided by the Santa Barbara County Regional Fire Communications Center. As a result, the South Coast dispatch are answered during regular business hours. Our non-emergency business line is 805-969-7762. Please do not call this number to report emergencies. All calls for assistance from the fire department, EMS, and law enforcement must be made by calling 911. This helps to pinpoint the location of your emergency, provide timely notification to first responders, and initiate an efficient response. Remember, dial or text and steps you can take to minimize their impact on you and your family. Set a button on your car radio so you can find this frequency fast when safety is an issue. FCC rules that govern this service allow this station to broadcast any information at any time to protect the safety of life and property in this community from imminent threat. As we transition from the warm, wildfire-prone months to the cooler, storm-prone months, it's time to prepare for potential impacts from significant rain events. Montecito has a long history of flooding and debris flow. 5 years after the 1964 Coyote Fire, Montecito 23 lives were lost and hundreds of homes were destroyed. Our community was forever changed. While our risk is reduced each year as the watershed recovers, our community remains at some risk for debris flow. Given our community's history of flooding and debris flow, it's imperative that each of us prepare for the upcoming forecast rain events. Montecito Fire Department establishes a sandbag filling station at Lower Manning Park

0: 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Next, identify if you live within a risk area. The Storm Impact Consideration Map was developed following the 1-9 debris flow of 2018 and was updated every year through 2021. You can access it at MontecitoFire.com. Areas at greatest risk during a debris flow are shaded in red. If your property falls within, whether your property is at risk of impacts from a debris flow. Right now, identify at least 2 ways out of your neighborhood, as some routes may be blocked or flooded. Just like during a wildfire or any other emergency, if you feel unsafe, please evacuate. You do not have to wait for the official order to leave. Evacuating early allows for more efficient traffic flow for residents and our first responders. Never drive around roadblocks. While it may not be obvious, closed roadways may be washed out below or at risk of falling. Pack your emergency go bag and remember to plan for your pets too. Monitor the weather and check in on vulnerable loved ones and neighbors. They may need help preparing to evacuate. Stay informed by registering for local emergency alerts at readysbc.org and follow Montecito Fire on social media for incident updates. Please join us in preparing for the upcoming storm season. Montecito community members with maintaining and increasing defensible space ahead of high wildfire season by reducing vegetation within 100 feet of their homes and along roadways. The neighborhood chipping program is offered to more than 1,800 residents in Montecito's very high fire severity zone. Reducing the volume of flammable vegetation creates more defensible space around a property and increases hauled away to a recycling center by our designated contractor, Front Country Tree Care. Need help determining the optimal way to trim back vegetation at your property? 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Our team will offer guidance about and clear access for first responders. Not everything can be chipped. Vines, grass, palms, succulents, firewood, and other small trimmings should be disposed of in any of the .com to see when the program will be in your neighborhood. 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
0: 911. As of May 2025, dispatch services for Montecito Fire Department are now provided by the Santa Barbara County Regional Fire Communications Center. As a result, the South Coast Dispatch Center that was housed within Montecito Fire Station 91 is now closed. Calls to Montecito Fire Department's non-emergency line are answered during regular business hours. Our non-emergency business line is 805-969-7762. Please do not call this number to report emergencies. 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This helps to pinpoint the location.

0: notification of your emergency, provide timely notification to first responders, and initiate an efficient response. Remember, notices about emergencies and steps you can take to minimize their impact on you and your family. Set a button on your car radio so you can find this frequency fast when safety is an issue. FCC rules that govern this service allow this station to broadcast any information at any time to protect the safety of life and property in this community from imminent threat. As we transition from the warm, wildfire-prone months to the cooler, storm-prone months, it's time to prepare for potential impacts from CETO experienced a significant debris flow in 1969. We again experienced a debris flow following the risk is reduced each year as the watershed recovers. Our community remains at some risk for debris flow. Given our community's history of flooding and debris flow, it's imperative that each of us prepare for the upcoming storm events. To start, if your property is susceptible to flooding, sandbags can help prevent damage to your home. Prior to forecast rain events, Montecito Fire Department's this resource to protect your home. Next, identify if you live within a risk area. The Storm Impact Consideration Map was developed following the 1-9 debris flow of 2018 and was updated every year through 2021. You can access it at montecitofire.com. Areas at severe rainstorm. Type your address into the map's search bar to determine whether your property is at risk of impacts from a debris flow. Right now, identify at least 2 ways out of your neighborhood, as some routes may be blocked or flooded. Just like during a wildfire or any other emergency, if you feel unsafe, please evacuate. You do not have to wait for the official order to leave. Evacuating early allows for more efficient traffic flow for residents and our first responders. Never drive around roadblocks. While it may not be obvious, closed roadways may be washed out below or at risk of falling rocks and debris from the hillsides above. And monitor the weather and check in on vulnerable loved ones and neighbors. They may need help preparing to evacuate. Stay informed by registering for local emergency alerts at readysbc.org and follow Montecito Fire on social media for incident updates. Please join
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0: Regístrese en alertas incluso cuando no hay conexión a internet. 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Mantente a salvo, Santa Bárbara.
1: In the event of an emergency or any need for a response from the Montecito Fire Department, please dial 911. As of May 2025, dispatch services for Montecito Fire Department are now provided by the Santa Barbara County Regional Fire Communications Center. As a result, the South Coast Dispatch Center that was housed within Montecito Fire Station 91 is now closed. Calls to Montecito Fire Department's non-emergency line are answered during regular business hours. Our non-emergency business line is 805-969, and law enforcement must be made by calling 911. This helps to pinpoint the location of your emergency, provide timely notification to first responders, and initiate an efficient response. Remember, dial or text 911 if you need help in an emergency.
2: Tune to this frequency to hear important notices about emergencies and steps you can take to minimize their impact on you and your family. Govern this service. Allow this station to broadcast any information at any time to protect the safety of life and property in this community from imminent threat. As we transition from the warm, wildfire-prone long history of flooding and debris flow, 5 years after the 1964 Coyote Fire, Montecito experienced a significant debris flow in 1969. We again experienced a debris flow following the 2017 Thomas Fire. 23 lives were lost and hundreds of homes were destroyed. Our community was forever changed. While our risk is reduced each year as the watershed recovers, our community remains at some risk for debris flow. Given our community's history of flooding and debris flow, it's imperative that each of us prepare for the upcoming storm events. To start, if your property is susceptible to flooding, sandbags can help prevent damage to your home. Prior to forecast rain events, please utilize this resource to protect your home. Next, identify if you live within a risk area. The Storm Impact Consideration Map was developed following the 1-9 debris flow of 2018 and was updated every year through 2021. You can access it at montecitofire.com. Areas at greatest risk during a debris flow, type your address into the map's search bar to determine whether your property is at risk of impacts from a debris flow. Right now, identify at least 2 ways out of your neighborhood, as some routes may be blocked to wait for the official order to leave. Evacuating early allows for more efficient traffic flow for residents and our first responders. Never drive around roadblocks. While it may not be obvious, closed roadways may be washed out below or at risk of falling rocks and debris from the hillsides above. And be aware of first responders working in highly impacted areas. Pack your emergency go bag and remember to plan for your pets. 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
1: Need for a response from the Montecito Fire Department, please dial 911. As of May 2025, Dispatch Center that was housed within Montecito Fire Station 91 is now closed. 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Our non-emergency business line is 805-969-7762. 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This helps to pinpoint the location of your emergency, provide timely notification to first responders, and initiate an efficient response. 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
2: Is their impact on you and your family? 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FCC rules that govern this service allow this station to broadcast any information at any time to protect the safety of life and property in this community from imminent threat. Significant rain events. Montecito has a long history of flooding and debris flow. 5 years after the 1964 Coyote Fire, Montecito experienced a significant debris flow in 1969. We again experienced a debris flow following the 2017 Thomas Fire. 23 lives were lost and hundreds of homes were destroyed. Our community was forever changed. While our risk is reduced each year as the watershed recovers, each of us prepare for the upcoming storm events. To start, if your property is a sandbag filling station at Lower Manning Park with sand, shovels, and environmentally friendly burlap bags, please utilize this resource to protect your home. Next, and was updated every year through 2021. You can access it at montecitofire.com. Areas at greatest risk during a debris flow are shaded in red. If your property falls within that red shading, you should have a plan to evacuate in the event of a severe rainstorm. Buy at least two ways out of your neighborhood, as some routes may be blocked or flooded. Just like during a wildfire or any other emergency, if you feel unsafe, please evacuate. 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Evacuating early allows for more roadways may be washed out below or at risk of falling rocks and debris from the hillsides above. And be aware of first responders working in highly impacted areas. 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Monitor the weather and check in on vulnerable loved ones and neighbors. They may need help preparing to evacuate. 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
2: In the event of an emergency, or fire department are now provided by the Santa Barbara County Regional Fire Communications Center. As a result, the South Coast Dispatch Center that was housed within Montecito Fire Station 91 is now closed. Calls to Montecito Fire Department's non-emergency line are answered during regular business hours. Our non-emergency business line is 805-969-7762. 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
3: Tune to this frequency to hear important notices about emergencies and steps you can take to minimize their impact on you and your family. 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FCC rules that govern this service allow this station to broadcast any information. As we transition from the warm, wildfire-prone months to the cooler, storm-prone months, it's time to prepare for potential impacts from significant rain events. Montecito has a long history of flooding and debris flow. 5 years after the 1964 Coyote Fire, Montecito 23 lives were lost and hundreds of homes were destroyed. Our community was forever changed. While our risk is reduced each year as the watershed recovers, our community remains at some risk for debris flow. Given our community's history of flooding and debris flow, it's imperative that each of us prepare for the upcoming storm rain events. Montecito Fire Department establishes a sandbag filling station at Lower Manning Park with sand, shovels, and environmentally friendly burlap bags. Please utilize this resource to protect your home. Next, identify if you live within a risk area. The Storm Impact Consideration Map was developed following the 1-9 debris risk during a debris flow are shaded in red. If your property falls within that red shading, you should have a plan to evacuate in the event of a severe rainstorm. Type your address into the map's search bar to determine whether your property is at risk of impacts from a debris flow. Right now, identify at least 2 ways out of your neighborhood, as some routes may be blocked or flooded. Just like during a wildfire or any other emergency, if you feel unsafe, please evacuate and our first responders. Never drive around roadblocks. While it may not be obvious, closed roadways may be washed out below or at risk of falling rocks and debris from the hillsides above. And be aware of first responders working in highly impacted areas. Pack your emergency go bag and remember to plan for your pets, too. Monitor the local emergency alerts at readysbc.org and follow Montecito Fire on social media for incident updates. Please join us in preparing for the upcoming storm season.
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2: 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If there's a wildfire, flood, or other urgent situation, check your address day or night to see a van or email, even when the internet is down. Every second counts in...
3: Vivir en el condado de Santa Bárbara significa estar preparado para emergencias. 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
4: 2025 dispatch services for Montecito Fire Department are now provided by the Santa Barbara County Regional Fire Communications Center. As a result, the South Coast Dispatch Center that was housed within Montecito Fire Station 91 is now closed. Calls to Montecito Fire Department's non-emergency line are answered during regular business hours to report emergencies. 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
1: Tune to this frequency to hear important notices about emergencies and steps you can take to minimize their impact on you and your family. Set a button. Allow this station to broadcast any as we transition from the warm wildfire long history of flooding and debris flow. 5 years after the 1964 Coyote Fire, Montecito experienced a significant debris flow in 1969. We again experienced a debris flow following the 2017 Thomas Fire. The watershed recovers. Our community remains at some risk for debris flow. Given our community's history of flooding and debris flow, it's imperative that each of us prepare for the upcoming storm events. Montecito Fire Department establishes a sandbag filling station at Lower Manning Park with sand, shovels, and environmentally friendly burlap bags. Please utilize this resource developed following the 1-9 debris flow of 2018 and was updated every year through 2021. You can access, you should have a plan to evacuate in the event of a severe rainstorm. Type your address into the map's search bar to determine whether your property is at risk of impacts from a debris flow. Right now, identify emergency. If you feel unsafe, please evacuate. You do not have to wait for the official order to leave blocks. While it may not be obvious, closed roadways may be washed out below or at risk of falling rocks and debris from the hillsides above. And be aware of first responders working in highly impacted areas. Pack your emergency go bag and remember to plan for your pets too. Monitor the weather and check in on vulnerable loved ones and neighbors. They may need help preparing to evacuate. Stay informed by registering for local emergency alerts at readysbc.org and follow Montecito Fire on social media for incident
0: 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To participate, please stack cut vegetation along your curb to be chipped and hauled away. 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Not everything can be chipped. Vines, grass, palms, succulents, firewood, and other small... 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
0: 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Efficient response. Remember, dial or text 911 if you need help in an emergency. Tune to this frequency to hear important notices about emergencies and steps you can take to minimize their impact on you and your family. Set a button on your car radio so you can find this frequency fast when safety is an issue. FCC rules that govern this service allow this station to broadcast any information at any time to protect the safety of life and property in this community from imminent threat. As we transition from the warm, wildfire-prone months to the cooler, storm-prone months, it's time to prepare for potential impacts from significant rain events. Montecito has a long history of flooding and debris flow. 5 years after the 1964 Coyote Fire, Montecito experienced a significant debris flow in 1969. We again experienced a debris flow following the 2017 Thomas Fire. 23 lives were lost and hundreds of homes were destroyed. Our community was forever changed. While our risk is reduced each year as the watershed recovers, our community prepare for the upcoming storm events. To start, if your property is susceptible to flooding, sandbags can help prevent damage to your home. Prior to forecast rain events, Montecito Fire Department establishes a sandbag filling station at Lower Manning Park with sand, shovels, and environmentally friendly burlap bags. Please utilize this resource to protect your home. Next, identify if you live within a risk area. The Storm Impact Consideration Map was developed following the one not greatest risk during a debris flow are shaded in red. If your property falls within that red shading, you should have a plan to evacuate in the event of a severe rainstorm. Type your address into the map's search bar to determine whether your property is at risk of impacts from a debris flow. Right now, identify at least two ways out of your neighborhood, as some routes may be blocked or flooded. Just like during a wildfire or any other emergency, if you feel unsafe, please evacuate. You do not have to wait for the official order to leave. Evacuating early allows for more efficient traffic flow for residents and our first responders. Never drive around roadblocks. While it may not be obvious, closed roadways may be washed out below or at risk of falling rocks and debris from the hillsides above. And be aware of first responders working in highly impacted areas. Pack your emergency go bag and remember to plan for your pets, too. Monitor the weather and check in on vulnerable loved ones and neighbors. They may need help preparing to evacuate. 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
0: In the event of an emergency or any need for a response from the Montecito Fire Department, please dial 911. As of May 2025, dispatch services for Montecito Fire Department are now provided by the Santa Barbara County Regional Fire Communications Center. As a result, the South Coast Dispatch Center that was housed within Montecito Fire Station 91 is now closed. Calls to Montecito Fire Department's non-emergency line are answered during regular business hours. Our non-emergency business line is 805-969-7762. Please do not call this number to report emergencies. 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This helps to pinpoint the location of your emergency, provide timely notification to first responders, and initiate an efficient response. Remember, dial or text 911 if you need help in an emergency.
4: Tune to this frequency to hear important notices about emergencies and steps you can take to minimize their impact on you and your family. 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FCC rules that govern this service allow this station to broadcast any information at any time to protect the safety of life and property in this community from imminent threat. As we transition from the warm, wildfire-prone months to the cooler, storm-prone months, it's time to prepare for potential impacts from significant rain events. Montecito has a long history of flooding and debris flow. 5 years after the 1964 Coyote Fire, Montecito experienced a significant debris flow in 1969. We again experienced a debris flow following the 2017 Thomas Fire. 23 lives were lost.

0: lost and hundreds of homes were destroyed. Our community was forever changed. While our risk is reduced each year as the watershed recovers, our community remains at some risk for debris flow. Given our community's history of flooding and debris flow, it's imperative that each of us prepare for the upcoming storm events. To start, if your property is susceptible to flooding, sandbags can help prevent damage to your home. Prior to forecast rain events, Montecito Fire Department establishes a sandbag filling station at Lower Manning Park with sand, shovels, and environmentally friendly burlap bags. Please utilize this resource to protect your home. Next, identify if you live within a risk area. The Storm Impact Consideration Map was developed following the 1-9 debris flow of 2018 and was updated every year through 2021. You can access it at MontecitoFire.com. Areas at greatest risk during a debris flow are shaded in red. If your property falls within that red shading, you should have a plan to evacuate in the event of a severe rainstorm. Type your address into the map's search bar to determine whether your property is at risk of impacts from a debris flow. Right now, identify at least 2 ways out of your neighborhood, as some routes may be blocked or flooded. Just like during a wildfire or any other emergency, if you feel unsafe, please evacuate. You do not have to wait for the official order to leave. Evacuating early allows for more efficient traffic flow for residents and our first responders. Never drive around roadblocks. While it may not be obvious, closed roadways may be washed out below or at risk of falling rocks and debris from the hillsides above. And be aware of first responders working in highly impacted areas. Pack your emergency go bag and remember to plan for your pets too. Monitor the weather and check in on vulnerable loved ones and neighbors. They may need help preparing to evacuate. Stay informed by registering for local emergency alerts at readysbc.org and follow Montecito Fire on social media for incident updates. Please join us in preparing for the upcoming storm season. Montecito Fire Department's annual neighborhood chipping program is now underway. This important fire prevention and preparedness program assists community members with maintaining and increasing defensible space ahead of high wildfire season by reducing vegetation within 100 feet of their homes and along roadways. The neighborhood chipping program is offered to more than 1,800 residents in Montecito's very high fire severity zone. Reducing the volume of flammable vegetation creates more defensible space around a property and increases the entire community's resiliency to wildfires. To participate, please stack cut vegetation along your curb to be chipped and hauled away to a recycling center by our designated contractor, Front Country Tree Care. 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Our team will offer guidance about how to remove vegetation around your property and along driveways and roadways to create safer evacuation routes for the community and clear access for first responders. Not everything can be chipped. Vines, grass, palms, succulents, firewood, and other small trimmings should be disposed of in any of the 20 roll-off containers stationed throughout Montecito as part of the neighborhood chipping program. Check out our interactive map at MontecitoFire.com to see when the program will be in your neighborhood. And for questions or to schedule a complimentary property visit, go to MontecitoFire.com. 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
3: 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As a result, the South Coast Dispatch Center that was housed within Montecito Fire Station 91 is now closed. 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
0: Tune to this frequency to hear important notices about emergencies and steps you can take to minimize their impact on you and your family. Set a button on your car radio so you can find this frequency fast when safety is an issue. FCC rules that govern this service allow this station to broadcast any information at any time to protect the safety of life and property in this community from imminent threat. As we transition from the warm, wildfire-prone months to the cooler, storm-prone months, it's time to prepare for potential impacts from significant rain events. Montecito has a long history of flooding and debris flow. 5 years after the 1964 Coyote Fire, Montecito experienced a significant debris flow in 1969. We again experienced a debris flow following the 2017 Thomas Fire. 23 lives were lost and hundreds of homes were destroyed. Our community was forever changed. While our risk is reduced each year as the watershed recovers, our community remains at some risk for debris flow. Given our community's history of flooding and debris flow, it's imperative that each of us prepare for the upcoming storm events. To start, if your property is susceptible to flooding, sandbags can help prevent damage to your home. Prior to forecast rain events, Montecito Fire Department establishes a sandbag filling station at Lower Manning Park with sand, shovels, and environmentally friendly burlap bags. Please utilize this resource to protect your home. Next, identify if you live within a risk area. The Storm Impact Consideration Map was developed following the 1-9 debris flow of 2018 and was updated every year through 2021. You can access it at montecitofire.com. Areas at greatest risk during a debris flow are shaded in red. If your property falls within that red shading, you should have a plan to evacuate in the event of a severe rainstorm. Type your address into the map's search bar to determine whether your property is at risk of impacts from a debris flow. Right now, identify at least 2 ways out of your neighborhood, as some routes may be blocked or flooded. Just like during a wildfire or any other emergency, if you feel unsafe, please evacuate. You do not have to wait for the official order to leave. Evacuating early allows for more efficient traffic flow for residents and our first responders. Never drive around roadblocks. While it may not be obvious, closed roadways may be washed out below or at risk of falling rocks and debris from the hillsides above. And be aware of first responders working in highly impacted areas. Pack your emergency go bag and remember to plan for your pets, too. Monitor the weather and check in on vulnerable loved ones and neighbors. They may need help preparing to evacuate. Stay informed by registering for local emergency alerts at readysbc.org and follow Montecito Fire on social media for incident updates. Please join us in preparing for the upcoming storm season. Montecito Fire Department's annual Neighborhood Chipping Program is now underway. This important fire prevention and preparedness program assists community members with maintaining and increasing defensible space ahead of high wildfire season by reducing vegetation within 100 feet of their homes and along roadways. The Neighborhood Chipping Program is offered to more than 1,800 residents in Montecito's very high fire severity zone. Reducing the volume of flammable vegetation creates more defensible space around a property and increases the entire community's resiliency to wildfires. To participate, please stack cut vegetation along your curb to be chipped and hauled away to a recycling center by our designated contractor, Front Country Tree Care. Need help determining the optimal way to trim back vegetation at your property? 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Our team will offer guidance about how to remove vegetation around your property and along driveways and roadways to create safer evacuation routes for the community and clear access for first responders. Not everything can be chipped. Vines, grass, palms, succulents, firewood, and other small trimmings should be disposed of in any of the 20 roll-off containers stationed throughout Montecito as part of the Neighborhood Chipping Program. Check out our interactive map at montecitofire.com to see when the program will be in your neighborhood. And for questions or to schedule a complimentary property visit, go to montecitofire.com. 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
3: In the event of an emergency or any need for a response from the Montecito Fire Department, please dial 911. 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As a

0: result, the South Coast Dispatch Center that was housed within Montecito Fire Station 91 is now closed. Calls to Montecito Fire Department's non-emergency line are answered during regular business hours. Our non-emergency business line is 805-969-7762. Please do not call this number to report emergencies. All calls for assistance from the fire department, EMS, and law enforcement must be made by calling 911. This helps to pinpoint the location of your emergency, provide timely notification to first responders, and initiate an efficient response. Remember, dial or text 911 if you need help in an emergency. Tune to this frequency to hear important notices about emergencies and steps you can take to minimize their impact on you and your family. Set a button on your car radio so you can find this frequency fast when safety is an issue. FCC rules that govern this service allow this station to broadcast any information at any time to protect the safety of life and property in this community from imminent threat. As we transition from the warm, wildfire-prone months to the cooler, storm-prone months, it's time to prepare for potential impacts from significant rain events. Montecito has a long history of flooding and debris flow. 5 years after the 1964 Coyote Fire, Montecito experienced a significant debris flow in 1969. We again experienced a debris flow following the 2017 Thomas Fire. 23 lives were lost and hundreds of homes were destroyed. Our community was forever changed. While our risk is reduced each year as the watershed recovers, our community remains at some risk for debris flow. Given our community's history of flooding and debris flow, it's imperative that each of us prepare for the upcoming storm events. To start, if your property is susceptible to flooding, sandbags can help prevent damage to your home. Prior to forecast rain events, Montecito Fire Department establishes a sandbag filling station at Lower Manning Park with sand, shovels, and environmentally friendly burlap bags. Please utilize this resource to protect your home. Next, identify if you live within a risk area. The Storm Impact Consideration Map was developed following the 1-9 debris flow of 2018 and was updated every year through 2021. You can access it at montecitofire.com. Areas at greatest risk during a debris flow are shaded in red. If your property falls within that red shading, you should have a plan to evacuate in the event of a severe rainstorm. Type your address into the map's search bar to determine whether your property is at risk of impacts from a debris flow. Right now, identify at least two ways out of your neighborhood, as some routes may be blocked or flooded. Just like during a wildfire or any other emergency, if you feel unsafe, please evacuate. You do not have to wait for the official order to leave. Evacuating early allows for more efficient traffic flow for residents and our first responders. Never drive around roadblocks. While it may not be obvious, closed roadways may be washed out below or at risk of falling rocks and debris from the hillsides above. And be aware of first responders working in highly impacted areas. Pack your emergency go bag and remember to plan for your pets too. Monitor the weather and check in on vulnerable loved ones and neighbors. They may need help preparing to evacuate. Stay informed by registering for local emergency alerts at readysbc.org and follow Montecito Fire on social media for incident updates. Please join us in preparing for the upcoming storm season. Montecito Fire Department's annual neighborhood chipping program is now underway. This important fire prevention and preparedness program assists community members with maintaining and increasing defensible space ahead of high wildfire season by reducing vegetation within 100 feet of their homes and along roadways. The neighborhood chipping program is offered to more than 1,800 residents in Montecito's very high fire severity zone. Reducing the volume of flammable vegetation creates more defensible space around a property and increases the entire community's resiliency to wildfires. To participate, please stack cut vegetation along your curb to be chipped and hauled away to a recycling center by our designated contractor, Front Country Tree Care. Need help determining the optimal way to trim back vegetation at your property? 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Our team will offer guidance about how to remove vegetation around your property and along driveways and roadways to create safer evacuation routes for the community and clear access for first responders. Not everything can be chipped. Vines, grass, palms, succulents, firewood, and other small trimmings should be disposed of in any of the 20 roll-off containers stationed throughout Montecito as part of the neighborhood chipping program. 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
0: In the event of an emergency or any need for a response from the Montecito Fire Department, please dial 911. As of May 2025, dispatch services for Montecito Fire Department are now provided by the Santa Barbara County Regional Fire Communications Center. As a result, the South Coast Dispatch Center that was housed within Montecito Fire Station 91 is now closed. Calls to Montecito Fire Department's non-emergency line are answered during regular business hours. Our non-emergency business line is 805-969-7762. Please do not call this number to report emergencies. All calls for assistance from the fire department, EMS, and law enforcement must be made by calling 911. This helps to pinpoint the location of your emergency

potential impacts from significant rain events. Montecito has a long history of flooding and debris flow. 5 years after the 1964 Coyote Fire, Montecito experienced a significant debris flow in 1969. We again experienced a debris flow following the 2017 Thomas Fire. 23 lives were lost and hundreds of homes were destroyed. Our community was forever changed. While our risk is reduced each year as the watershed recovers, our community remains at some risk for debris flow. Given our community's history of flooding and debris flow, it's imperative that each of us prepare for the upcoming storm events. To start, if your property is susceptible to flooding, sandbags can help prevent damage to your home. Prior to forecast rain events, Montecito Fire Department establishes a sandbag filling station at Lower Manning Park with sand, shovels, and environmentally friendly burlap bags. Please utilize this resource to protect your home. Next, identify if you live within a risk area. The Storm Impact Consideration Map was developed following the 1-9 debris flow of 2018 and was updated every year through 2021. You can access it at montecitofire.com. Areas at greatest risk during a debris flow are shaded in red. If your property falls within that red shading, you should have a plan to evacuate in the event of a severe rainstorm. Type your address into the map's search bar to determine whether your property is at risk of impacts from a debris flow. Right now, identify at least 2 ways out of your neighborhood, as some routes may be blocked or flooded. Just like during a wildfire or any other emergency, if you feel unsafe, please evacuate. You do not have to wait for the official order to leave. Evacuating early allows for more efficient traffic flow for residents and our first responders. Never drive around roadblocks. While it may not be obvious, closed roadways may be washed out below or at risk of falling rocks and debris from the hillsides above. And be aware of first responders working in highly impacted areas. Pack your emergency go bag and remember to plan for your pets too. Monitor the weather and check in on vulnerable loved ones and neighbors. They may need help preparing to evacuate. Stay informed by registering for local emergency alerts at readysbc.org and follow Montecito Fire on social media for incident updates. Please join us in preparing for the upcoming storm season. Montecito Fire Department's annual neighborhood chipping program is now underway. This important fire prevention and preparedness program assists community members with maintaining and increasing defensible space ahead of high wildfire season by reducing vegetation within 100 feet of their homes and along roadways. The neighborhood chipping program is offered to more than 1,800 residents in Montecito's very high fire severity zone. Reducing the volume of flammable vegetation creates more defensible space around a property and increases the entire community's resiliency to wildfires. To participate, please stack cut vegetation along your curb to be chipped and hauled away to a recycling center by our designated contractor, Front Country Tree Care. Need help determining the optimal way to trim back vegetation at your property? 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Our team will offer guidance about how to remove vegetation around your property and along driveways and roadways to create safer evacuation routes for the community and clear access for first responders. Not everything can be chipped. Vines, grass, palms, succulents, firewood, and other small trimmings should be disposed of in any of the 20 roll-off containers stationed throughout Montecito as part of the neighborhood chipping program. 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
0: In the event of an emergency or any need for a response from the Montecito Fire Department, please dial 911. As of May 2025, dispatch services for Montecito Fire Department are now provided by the Santa Barbara County Regional Fire Communications Center. As a result, the South Coast Dispatch Center that was housed within Montecito Fire Station 91 is now closed. Calls to Montecito Fire Department's non-emergency line are answered during regular business hours. Our non-emergency business line is 805-969-7762. Please do not call this number to report emergencies. 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This helps to pinpoint the location of your emergency, provide timely notification to first responders, and initiate an efficient response. 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
3: Tune to this frequency to hear important notices about emergencies and steps you can take to minimize their impact on you and your family. 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FCC rules that govern this service allow this station to broadcast any information at any time to protect the safety of life and property in this community from imminent threat. As we transition from the warm, wildfire-prone months to the cooler, storm-prone months, it's time to prepare for potential impacts from significant rain events. Montecito has a long history of flooding and debris flow. 5 years after the 1964 Coyote Fire, Montecito experienced a significant debris flow in 1969. We again experienced a debris flow following the 2017 Thomas Fire. 23 lives were lost and hundreds of homes were destroyed. Our community was forever changed. While our risk is reduced each year as the watershed recovers, our community remains at some risk for debris flow. Given our community's history of flooding and debris flow, it's imperative that each of us prepare for the upcoming storm events. To start, if your property is susceptible to flooding, sandbags can help prevent damage to your home. Prior to forecast rain events, Montecito Fire Department establishes a sandbag filling station at Lower Manning Park with sand, shovels, and environmentally friendly burlap bags. Please utilize this resource to protect your home. Next, identify if you live within a risk area. The Storm Impact Consideration Map was developed following the 1-9 debris flow of 2018 and was updated every year through 2021. You can access it at montecitofire.com. Areas at greatest risk during a debris flow are shaded in red. If your property falls within that red shading, you should have a plan to evacuate in the event of a severe rainstorm. Type your address into the map's search bar to determine whether your property is at risk

0: of impacts from a debris flow. Right now, identify at least 2 ways out of your neighborhood, as some routes may be blocked or flooded. Just like during a wildfire or any other emergency, if you feel unsafe, please evacuate. You do not have to wait for the official order to leave. Evacuating early allows for more efficient traffic flow for residents and our first responders. 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While it may not be obvious, closed roadways may be washed out below or at risk of falling rocks and debris from the hillsides above. And be aware of first responders working in highly impacted areas. 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Monitor the weather and check in on vulnerable loved ones and neighbors. They may need help preparing to evacuate. 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Please join us in preparing for the upcoming storm season. Montecito Fire Department's annual Neighborhood Chipping Program is now underway. This important fire prevention and preparedness program assists community members with maintaining and increasing defensible space ahead of high wildfire season by reducing vegetation within 100 feet of their homes and along roadways. The Neighborhood Chipping Program is offered to more than 1,800 residents in Montecito's very high fire severity zone. Reducing the volume of flammable vegetation creates more defensible space around a property and increases the entire community's resiliency to wildfires. To participate, please stack cut vegetation along your curb to be chipped and hauled away to a recycling center by our designated contractor, Front Country Tree Care. Need help determining the optimal way to trim back vegetation at your property? 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Our team will offer guidance about how to remove vegetation around your property and along driveways and roadways to create safer evacuation routes for the community and clear access for first responders. Not everything can be chipped. Vines, grass, palms, succulents, firewood, and other small trimmings should be disposed of in any of the 20 roll-off containers stationed throughout Montecito as part of the Neighborhood Chipping Program. Check out our interactive map at montecitofire.com to see when the program will be in your neighborhood. 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
1: In the event of an emergency or any need for a response from the Montecito Fire Department, please dial 911. As of May 2025, dispatch services for Montecito Fire Department are now provided by the Santa Barbara County Regional Fire Communications Center. As a result, the South Coast Dispatch Center that was housed within Montecito Fire Station 91 is now closed. Calls to Montecito Fire Department's non-emergency line are answered during regular business hours. Our non-emergency business line is 805-969-7762. Please do not call this number to report emergencies. All calls for assistance from the fire department, EMS, and law enforcement must be made by calling 911. This helps to pinpoint the location of your emergency, provide timely notification to first responders, and initiate an efficient response. Remember, dial or text 911 if you need help in an emergency. Tune to this frequency to hear important notices about emergencies and steps you can take to minimize their impact on you and your family. Set a button on your car radio so you can find this frequency fast when safety is an issue. FCC rules that govern this service allow this station to broadcast any information at any time to protect the safety of life and property in this community from imminent threat. As we transition from the warm, wildfire-prone months to the cooler, storm-prone months, it's time to prepare for potential impacts from significant rain events. Montecito has a long history of flooding and debris flow. 5 years after the 1964 Coyote Fire, Montecito experienced a significant debris flow in 1969. We again experienced a debris flow following the 2017 Thomas Fire. 23 lives were lost and hundreds of homes were destroyed. Our community was forever changed. While our risk is reduced each year as the watershed recovers, our community remains at some risk for debris flow. Given our community's history of flooding and debris flow, it's imperative that each of us prepare for the upcoming storm events. To start, if your property is susceptible to flooding, sandbags can help prevent damage to your home. Prior to forecast rain events, Montecito Fire Department establishes a sandbag filling station at Lower Manning Park with sand, shovels, and environmentally friendly burlap bags. Please utilize this resource to protect your home. Next, identify if you live within a risk area. The Storm Impact Consideration Map was developed following the 1-9 debris flow of 2018 and was updated every year through 2021. You can access it at montecitofire.com. Areas at greatest risk during a debris flow are shaded in red. If your property falls within that red shading, you should have a plan to evacuate in the event of a severe rainstorm. Type your address into the map's search bar to determine whether your property is at risk of impacts from a debris flow. Right now, identify at least 2 ways out of your neighborhood, as some routes may be blocked or flooded. Just like during a wildfire or any other emergency, if you feel unsafe, please evacuate. You do not have to wait for the official order to leave. Evacuating early allows for more efficient traffic flow for residents and our first responders. Never drive around roadblocks. While it may not be obvious, closed roadways may be washed out below or at risk of falling rocks and debris from the hillsides above. And be aware of first responders working in highly impacted areas. Pack your emergency go bag and remember to plan for your pets too. Monitor the weather and check in on vulnerable loved ones and neighbors. They may need help preparing to evacuate. Stay informed by registering for local emergency alerts at readysbc.org and follow Montecito Fire on social media for incident updates. Please join us in preparing for the upcoming storm season. Montecito Fire Department's annual neighborhood chipping program is now underway. This important fire prevention and preparedness program assists community members with maintaining and increasing defensible space ahead of high wildfire season by reducing vegetation within 100 feet of their homes and along roadways.
0: The neighborhood chipping program is offered to more than 1,800 residents in Montecito's very high fire severity zone. Reducing the volume of flammable vegetation creates more defensible space around a property and increases the entire community's resiliency to wildfires. 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Our team will offer guidance about how to remove vegetation around your property and along driveways and roadways to create safer evacuation routes for the community and clear access for first responders. Not everything can be chipped. Vines, grass, palms, succulents, firewood, and other small trimmings should be disposed of in any of the 20 roll-off containers stationed throughout Montecito as part of the neighborhood chipping program. 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
1: 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As a result, the South Coast Dispatch Center that was housed within Montecito Fire Station 91 is now closed. 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
0: Tune to this frequency to hear important notices about emergencies and steps you can take to minimize their impact on you and your family. 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
1: FCC rules that govern this service allow this station to broadcast any information at any time to protect the safety of life and property in this community from imminent threat. As we transition from the warm, wildfire-prone months to the cooler, storm-prone months, it's time to prepare for potential impacts from significant rain events. Montecito has a long history of flooding and debris flow. 5 years after the 1964 Coyote Fire, Montecito experienced a significant debris flow in 1969. We again experienced a debris flow following the 2017 Thomas Fire. 23 lives were lost and hundreds of homes were destroyed. Our community was forever changed. While our risk is reduced each year as the watershed recovers, our community remains at some risk for debris flow. Given our community's history of flooding and debris flow, it's imperative that each of us prepare for the upcoming storm events. To start, if your property is susceptible to flooding, sandbags can help prevent damage to your home. Prior to forecast rain events, Montecito Fire Department establishes a sandbag filling station at Lower Manning Park with sand, shovels, and environmentally friendly burlap bags. Please utilize this resource to protect your home. Next, identify if you live within a risk area. The Storm Impact Consideration Map was developed following the 1-9 debris flow of 2018 and was updated every year through 2021. You can access it at montecitofire.com. Areas at greatest risk during a debris flow are shaded in red. If your property falls within that red shading, you should have a plan to evacuate in the event of a severe rainstorm. Type your address into the map's search bar to determine whether your property is at risk of impacts from a debris flow. Right now, identify at least 2 ways out of your neighborhood, as some routes may be blocked or flooded. Just like during a wildfire or any other emergency, if you feel unsafe, please evacuate. You do not have to wait for the official order to leave. Evacuating early allows for more efficient traffic flow for residents and our first responders. Never drive around roadblocks. While it may not be obvious, closed roadways may be washed out below or at risk of falling rocks and debris from the hillsides above. And be aware of first responders working in highly impacted areas. Pack your emergency go bag and remember to plan for your pets too. Monitor the weather and check in on vulnerable loved ones and neighbors. They may need help preparing to evacuate. Stay informed by registering for local emergency alerts at readysbc.org and follow Montecito Fire on social media for incident updates. Please join us in preparing for the upcoming storm season.
0: Montecito Fire Department's annual neighborhood chipping program is now underway. This important fire prevention and preparedness program assists community members with maintaining and increasing defensible space ahead of high wildfire season by reducing vegetation within 100 feet of their homes and along roadways. The neighborhood chipping program is offered to more than 1,800 residents in Montecito's very high fire severity zone. Reducing the volume of flammable vegetation creates more defensible space around a property and increases the entire community's resiliency to wildfires. 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Not everything can be chipped. Vines, grass, palms, succulents, firewood, and other small trimmings should be disposed of in any of the 20 roll-off containers stationed throughout Montecito as part of the neighborhood chipping program. 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And for questions or to schedule a complimentary property visit, go to montecitofire.com.
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0: In the event of an emergency or any need for a response from the Montecito Fire Department, please dial 911. As of May 2025, dispatch services for Montecito Fire Department are now provided by the Santa Barbara County Regional Fire Communications Center. As a result, the South Coast Dispatch Center that was housed within Montecito Fire Station 91 is now closed. Calls to Montecito Fire Department's non-emergency line are answered during regular business hours. Our non-emergency business line is 805-969-7762. Please do not call this number to report emergencies. 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This helps to pinpoint the location of your emergency, provide timely notification to first responders, and initiate an efficient response. Remember, dial or text 911 if you need help in an emergency.
3: Tune to this frequency to hear important notices about emergencies and steps you can take to minimize their impact on you and your family. Set a button on your car radio so you can find this frequency fast when safety is an issue. FCC rules that govern this service allow this station to broadcast any information at any time to protect the safety of life and property in this community from imminent threat. As we transition from the warm, wildfire-prone months to the cooler, storm-prone months, it's time to prepare for potential impacts from significant rain events. Montecito has a long history of flooding and debris flow. 5 years after the 1964 Coyote Fire, Montecito experienced a significant debris flow in 1969. We again experienced a debris flow following the 2017 Thomas Fire. 23 lives were lost and hundreds of homes were destroyed. Our community was forever changed. While our risk is reduced each year as the watershed recovers, our community remains at some risk for debris flow. Given our community's history of flooding and debris flow, it's imperative that each of us prepare for the upcoming storm events. To start, if your property is susceptible to flooding, sandbags can help prevent damage to your home. Prior to forecast rain events, Montecito Fire Department establishes a sandbag filling station at Lower Manning Park with sand, shovels, and environmentally friendly burlap bags. Please utilize this resource to protect your home. Next, identify if you live within a risk area. The Storm Impact Consideration Map was developed following the 1-9 debris flow of 2018 and was updated every year through 2021. You can access it at montecitofire.com. Areas at greatest risk during a debris flow are shaded in red. If your property falls within that red shading, you should have a plan to evacuate in the event of a severe rainstorm. Type your address into the map's search bar to determine

0: determine whether your property is at risk of impacts from a debris flow. Right now, identify at least two ways out of your neighborhood, as some routes may be blocked or flooded. Just like during a wildfire or any other emergency, if you feel unsafe, please evacuate. You do not have to wait for the official order to leave. Evacuating early allows for more efficient traffic flow for residents and our first responders. Never drive around roadblocks. While it may not be obvious, closed roadways may be washed out below or at risk of falling rocks and debris from the hillsides above. And be aware of first responders working in highly impacted areas. Pack your emergency go bag and remember to plan for your pets too. Monitor the weather and check in on vulnerable loved ones and neighbors. They may need help preparing to evacuate. Stay informed by registering for local emergency alerts at readysbc.org and follow Montecito Fire on social media for incident updates. Please join us in preparing for the upcoming storm season. Montecito Fire Department's annual neighborhood chipping program is now underway. This important fire prevention and preparedness program assists community members with maintaining and increasing defensible space ahead of high wildfire season by reducing vegetation within 100 feet of their homes and along roadways. The neighborhood chipping program is offered to more than 1,800 residents in Montecito's very high fire severity zone. Reducing the volume of flammable vegetation creates more defensible space around a property and increases the entire community's resiliency to wildfires. To participate, please stack cut vegetation along your curb to be chipped and hauled away to a recycling center by our designated contractor, Front Country Tree Care. Need help determining the optimal way to trim back vegetation at your property? 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Our team will offer guidance about how to remove vegetation around your property and along driveways and roadways to create safer evacuation routes for the community and clear access for first responders. Not everything can be chipped. Vines, grass, palms, succulents, firewood, and other small trimmings should be disposed of in any of the 20 roll-off containers stationed throughout Montecito as part of the neighborhood chipping program. 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
0: In the event of an emergency or any need for a response from the Montecito Fire Department, please dial 911. As of May 2025, dispatch services for Montecito Fire Department are now provided by the Santa Barbara County Regional Fire Communications Center. As a result, the South Coast Dispatch Center that was housed within Montecito Fire Station 91 is now closed. Calls to Montecito Fire Department's non-emergency line are answered during regular business hours. Our non-emergency business line is 805-969-7762. Please do not call this number to report emergencies. 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This helps to pinpoint the location of your emergency, provide timely notification to first responders, and initiate an efficient response. Remember, dial or text 911 if you need help in an emergency.
3: Tune to this frequency to hear important notices about emergencies and steps you can take to minimize their impact on you and your family. 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FCC rules that govern this service allow this station to broadcast any information at any time to protect the safety of life and property in this community from imminent threat. As we transition from the warm, wildfire-prone months to the cooler, storm-prone months, it's time to prepare for potential impacts from significant rain events. Montecito has a long history of flooding and debris flow. 5 years after the 1964 Coyote Fire, Montecito experienced a significant debris flow in 1969. We again experienced a debris flow following the 2017 Thomas Fire. 23 lives were lost and hundreds of homes were destroyed. Our community was forever changed. While our risk is reduced each year as the watershed recovers, our community remains at some risk for debris flow. Given our community's history of flooding and debris flow, it's imperative that each of us prepare for the upcoming storm events. To start, if your property is susceptible to flooding, sandbags can help prevent damage to your home. Prior to forecast rain events, Montecito Fire Department establishes a sandbag filling station at Lower Manning Park with sand, shovels, and environmentally friendly burlap bags. Please utilize this resource to protect your home. Next, identify if you live within a risk area. The Storm Impact Consideration Map was developed following the 1-9 debris flow of 2018 and was updated every year through 2021. You can access it at montecitofire.com. Areas at greatest risk during a debris flow are shaded in red. If your property falls within that red shading, you should have a plan to evacuate in the event of a severe rainstorm. Type your address into the map's search bar to determine whether your property is at risk of impacts from a debris flow. Right now, identify at least 2 ways out of your neighborhood, as some routes may be blocked or flooded. Just like during a wildfire or any other emergency, if you feel unsafe, please evacuate. You do not have to wait for the official order to leave. Evacuating early allows for more efficient traffic flow for residents and our first responders. Never drive around roadblocks. While it may not be obvious, closed roadways may be washed out below or at risk of falling rocks and debris from the hillsides above. And be aware of first responders working in highly impacted areas. Pack your emergency go bag and remember to plan for your pets, too. Monitor the weather and check in on vulnerable loved ones and neighbors. They may need help preparing to evacuate. Stay informed by registering for local emergency alerts at readysbc.org and follow Montecito Fire on social media for incident updates. Please join us in preparing for the upcoming storm season. Montecito Fire Department's annual Neighborhood Chipping Program is now underway.
4: 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The neighborhood chipping program is offered to more than 1,800 residents in Montecito's very high fire severity zone. Reducing the volume of flammable vegetation creates more defensible space around a property and increases the entire community's resiliency to wildfires. 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
0: In the event of an emergency or any need for a response from the Montecito Fire Department, please dial 911. As of May 2025, dispatch services for Montecito Fire Department are now provided by the Santa Barbara County Regional Fire Communications Center. As a result, the South Coast Dispatch Center that was housed within Montecito Fire Station 91 is now closed. Calls to Montecito Fire Department's non-emergency line are answered during regular business hours. Our non-emergency business line is 805-969-7762. Please do not call this number to report emergencies. All calls for assistance from the fire department, EMS, and law enforcement must be made by calling 911. This helps to pinpoint the location of your emergency, provide timely notification to first responders, and initiate an efficient response. Remember, dial or text 911 if you need help in an emergency. Tune to this frequency to hear important notices about emergencies and steps you can take to minimize their impact on you and your family. 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FCC rules that govern this service allow this station to broadcast any information at any time to protect the safety.

safety of life and property in this community from imminent threat. As we transition from the warm, wildfire-prone months to the cooler, storm-prone months, it's time to prepare for potential impacts from Montecito experienced a significant debris flow in 1969. We again experienced a debris flow following the 2017 Thomas Fire. 23 lives were lost and hundreds of homes were destroyed. Our community was forever changed. While our risk is reduced each year as the watershed recovers, our community remains at some risk for debris flow. Given our community's history of flooding and debris flow, it's imperative that each of us prepare for the upcoming storm events. To start, if your property is susceptible to flooding, sandbags can help prevent damage to your home. Prior to forecast rain events, Montecito Fire Department establishes a sandbag filling station at Lower Manning Park with sand, shovels, and environmentally friendly burlap bags. Please utilize this resource to protect your home. Next, identify if you live within a risk area. The Storm Impact Consideration Map was developed following the 1-9 debris flow of 2018 and was updated every year through 2021. You can access it at montecitofire.com. Areas at greatest risk during a debris flow are shaded in red. If your property falls within that red shading, you should have a plan to evacuate in the event of a severe rainstorm. Type your address into the map's search bar to determine whether your property is at risk of impacts from a debris flow. Right now, identify at least 2 ways out of your neighborhood, as some routes may be blocked or flooded. Just like during a wildfire or any other emergency, if you feel unsafe, please evacuate. You do not have to wait for the official order to leave. Evacuating early allows for more efficient traffic flow for residents and our first responders. Never drive around roadblocks. While it may not be obvious, closed roadways may be washed out below or at risk of falling rocks and debris from the hillsides above. And be aware of first responders working in highly impacted areas. Pack your emergency go bag and remember to plan for your pets too. Monitor the weather and check in on vulnerable loved ones and neighbors. They may need help preparing to evacuate. Stay informed by registering for local emergency alerts at readysbc.org and follow Montecito Fire on social media for incident updates. Please join us in preparing for the upcoming storm season. Montecito Fire Department's annual neighborhood chipping program is now underway. This important fire prevention and preparedness program assists community members with maintaining and increasing defensible space ahead of high wildfire season by reducing vegetation within 100 feet of their homes and along roadways. The neighborhood chipping program is offered to more than 1,800 residents in Montecito's very high fire severity zone. Reducing the volume of flammable vegetation creates more defensible space around a property and increases the entire community's resiliency to wildfires. To participate, please stack cut vegetation along your curb to be chipped and hauled away to a recycling center by our designated contractor, Front Country Tree Care. Need help determining the optimal way to trim back vegetation at your property? 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Our team will offer guidance about how to remove vegetation around your property and along driveways and roadways to create safer evacuation routes for the community and clear access for first responders. Not everything can be chipped. Vines, grass, palms, succulents, firewood, and other small trimmings should be disposed of in any of the 20 roll-off containers stationed throughout Montecito as part of the neighborhood chipping program. Check out our interactive map at montecitofire.com to see when the program will be in your neighborhood. And for questions or to schedule a complimentary property visit, go to montecitofire.com. 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
0: In the event of an emergency or any need for a response from the Montecito Fire Department, please dial 911. As of May 2025, dispatch services for Montecito Fire Department are now provided by the Santa Barbara County Regional Fire Communications Center. As a result, the South Coast Dispatch Center that was housed within Montecito Fire Station 91 is now closed. Calls to Montecito Fire Department's non-emergency line are answered during regular business hours. Our non-emergency business line is 805-969-7762. Please do not call this number to report emergencies. 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This helps to pinpoint the location of your emergency, provide timely notification to first responders, and initiate an efficient response. Remember, dial or text 911 if you need help in an emergency.
3: Tune to this frequency to hear important notices about emergencies and steps you can take to minimize their impact on you and your family. 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FCC rules that govern this service allow this station to broadcast any information at any time to protect the safety of life and property in this community from imminent threat. As we transition from the warm, wildfire-prone months to the cooler, storm-prone months, it's time to prepare for potential impacts from significant rain events. Montecito has a long history of flooding and debris flow. 5 years after the 1964 Coyote Fire, Montecito experienced a significant debris flow in 1969. We again experienced a debris flow following the 2017 Thomas Fire. 23 lives were lost and hundreds of homes were destroyed. Our community was forever changed. While our risk is reduced each year as the watershed recovers, our community remains at some risk for debris flow. Given our community's history of flooding and debris flow, it's imperative that each of us prepare for the upcoming storm events. To start, if your property is susceptible to flooding, sandbags can help prevent damage to your home. Prior to forecast rain events, Montecito Fire Department establishes a sandbag filling station at Lower Manning Park with sand, shovels, and environmentally friendly burlap bags. Please utilize this resource to protect your home. Next, identify if you live within a risk area. The Storm Impact Consideration Map was developed following the 1-9 debris flow of 2018 and was updated every year through 2021. You can access it at montecitofire.com. Areas at greatest risk during a debris flow are 15 and was updated every year through 2021. You can access it at montecitofire.com. Areas at greatest risk during a debris

0: or any other emergency, if you feel unsafe, please evacuate. 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And be aware of first responders working in highly impacted areas. 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Monitor the weather and check in on vulnerable loved ones and neighbors. They may need help preparing to evacuate. Stay informed by registering for local emergency alerts at readysbc.org and follow Montecito Fire on social media for incident updates. Please join us in preparing for the upcoming storm season. Montecito Fire Department's annual neighborhood chipping program is now underway. This important fire prevention and preparedness program assists community members with maintaining and increasing defensible space ahead of high wildfire season by reducing vegetation within 100 feet of their homes and along roadways. The neighborhood chipping program is offered to more than 1,800 residents in Montecito's very high fire severity zone. Reducing the volume of flammable vegetation creates more defensible space around a property and increases the entire community's resiliency to wildfires. To participate, please stack cut vegetation along your curb to be chipped and hauled away to a recycling center by our designated contractor, Front Country Tree Care. 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Our team will offer guidance about how to remove vegetation around your property and along driveways and roadways to create safer evacuation routes for the community and clear access for first responders. Not everything can be chipped. Vines, grass, palms, succulents, firewood, and other small trimmings should be disposed of in any of the 20 roll-off containers stationed throughout Montecito as part of the neighborhood chipping program. 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
0: In the event of an emergency or any need for a response from the Montecito Fire Department, please dial 911. As of May 20.

0: flood shading, you should have a plan to evacuate in the event of a severe rainstorm. Type your address into the map's search bar to determine whether your property is at risk of impacts from a debris flow. Right now, identify at least 2 ways out of your neighborhood, as some routes may be blocked or flooded. Just like during a wildfire or any other emergency, if you feel unsafe, please evacuate. You do not have to wait for the official order to leave. Evacuating early allows for more efficient traffic flow for residents and our first responders. Never drive around roadblocks. While it may not be obvious, closed roadways may be washed out below or at risk of falling rocks and debris from the hillsides above. And be aware of first responders working in highly impacted areas. Pack your emergency go bag and remember to plan for your pets too. Monitor the weather and check in on vulnerable loved ones and neighbors. 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Please join us in preparing for the upcoming storm season. Montecito Fire Department's annual neighborhood chipping program is now underway. This important fire prevention and preparedness program assists community members with maintaining and increasing defensible space ahead of high wildfire season by reducing vegetation within 100 feet of their homes and along roadways. The neighborhood chipping program is offered to more than 1,800 residents in Montecito's very high fire severity zone. Reducing the volume of flammable vegetation creates more defensible space around a property and increases the entire community's resiliency to wildfires. To participate, please stack cut vegetation along your curb to be chipped and hauled away to a recycling center by our designated contractor, Front Country Tree Care. Need help determining the optimal way to trim back vegetation at your property? 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Our team will offer guidance about how to remove vegetation around your property and along driveways and roadways to create safer evacuation routes for the community and clear access for first responders. Not everything can be chipped. Vines, grass, palms, succulents, firewood, and other small trimmings should be disposed of in any of the 20 roll-off containers stationed throughout Montecito as part of the neighborhood chipping program. Check out our interactive map at montecitofire.com to see when the program will be in your neighborhood. And for questions or to schedule a complimentary property visit, go to montecitofire.com. 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
0: In the event of an emergency or any need for a response from the Montecito Fire Department, please dial 911. As of May 2025, dispatch services for Montecito Fire Department are now provided by the Santa Barbara County Regional Fire Communications Center. As a result, the South Coast Dispatch Center that was housed within Montecito Fire Station 91 is now closed. Calls to Montecito Fire Department's non-emergency line are answered during regular business hours. Our non-emergency business line is 805-969-7762. Please do not call this number to report emergencies. All calls for assistance from the fire department, EMS, and law enforcement must be made by calling 911. This helps to pinpoint the location of your emergency, provide timely notification to first responders, and initiate an efficient response. Remember, dial or text 911 if you need help in an emergency. Tune to this frequency to hear important notices about emergencies and steps you can take to minimize their impact on you and your family. Set a button on your car radio so you can find this frequency fast when safety is an issue. FCC rules that govern this service allow this station to broadcast any information at any time to protect the safety of life and property in this community from imminent threat. As we transition from the warm, wildfire-prone months to the cooler, storm-prone months, it's time to prepare for potential impacts from significant rain events. Montecito has a long history of flooding and debris flow. 5 years after the 1964 Coyote Fire, Montecito experienced a significant debris flow in 1969. We again experienced a debris flow following the 2017 Thomas Fire. 23 lives were lost and hundreds of homes were destroyed. Our community was forever changed. While our risk is reduced each year as the watershed recovers, our community remains at some risk for debris flow. Given our community's history of flooding and debris flow, it's imperative that each of us prepare for the upcoming storm events. To start, if your property is susceptible to flooding, sandbags can help prevent damage to your home. Prior to forecast rain events, Montecito Fire Department establishes a sandbag filling station at Lower Manning Park with sand, shovels, and environmentally friendly burlap bags. Please utilize this resource to protect your home. Next, identify if you live within a risk area. The Storm Impact Consideration Map was developed following the 1-9 debris flow of 2018 and was updated every year through 2021. You can access it at montecitofire.com. Areas at greatest risk during a debris flow are shaded in red. If your property falls within that red shading, you should have a plan to evacuate in the event of a severe rainstorm. Type your address into the map's search bar to determine whether your property is at risk of impacts from a debris flow. Right now, identify at least 2 ways out of your neighborhood, as some routes may be blocked or flooded. Just like during a wildfire or any other emergency, if you feel unsafe, please evacuate. You do not have to wait for the official order to leave. Evacuating early allows for more efficient traffic flow for residents and our first responders. Never drive around roadblocks. While it may not be obvious, closed roadways may be washed out below or at risk of falling rocks and debris from the hillsides above. And be aware of first responders working in highly impacted areas. Pack your emergency go bag and remember to plan for your pets too. Monitor the weather and check in on vulnerable loved ones and neighbors. They may need help preparing to evacuate. Stay informed by registering for local emergency alerts at readysbc.org and follow Montecito Fire on social media for incident updates. Please join us in preparing for the upcoming storm season.
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0: In the event of an emergency or any need for a response from the Montecito Fire Department, please dial 911. As of May 2025, dispatch services for Montecito Fire Department are now provided by the Santa Barbara County Regional Fire Communications Center. As a result, the South Coast Dispatch Center that was housed within Montecito Fire Station 91 is now closed. Calls to Montecito Fire Department's non-emergency line are answered during regular business hours. Our non-emergency business line is 805-969-7762. Please do not call this number to report emergencies. 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This helps to pinpoint the location of your emergency, provide timely notification to first responders, and initiate an efficient response. Remember, dial or text 911 if you need help in an emergency.
3: Tune to this frequency to hear important notices about emergencies and steps you can take to minimize their impact on you and your family. 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FCC rules that govern this service allow this station to broadcast any information at any time to protect the safety of life and property in this community from imminent threat. As we transition from the warm, wildfire-prone months to the cooler, storm-prone months, it's time to prepare for potential impacts from significant rain events. Montecito has a long history of flooding and debris flow. 5 years after the 1964 Coyote Fire, Montecito experienced a significant debris flow in 1969. We again experienced

0: experienced a debris flow following the 2017 Thomas Fire. 23 lives were lost and hundreds of homes were destroyed. Our community was forever changed. While our risk is reduced each year as the watershed recovers, our community remains at some risk for debris flow. Given our community's history of flooding and debris flow, it's imperative that each of us prepare for the upcoming storm events. To start, if your property is susceptible to flooding, sandbags can help prevent damage to your home. Prior to forecast rain events, Montecito Fire Department establishes a sandbag filling station at Lower Manning Park with sand, shovels, and environmentally friendly burlap bags. Please utilize this resource to protect your home. Next, identify if you live within a risk area. The Storm Impact Consideration Map was developed following the 1-9 debris flow of 2018 and was updated every year through 2021. You can access it at montecitofire.com. Areas at greatest risk during a debris flow are shaded in red. If your property falls within that red shading, you should have a plan to evacuate in the event of a severe rainstorm. Type your address into the map's search bar to determine whether your property is at risk of impacts from a debris flow. Right now, identify at least 2 ways out of your neighborhood, as some routes may be blocked or flooded. Just like during a wildfire or any other emergency, if you feel unsafe, please evacuate. You do not have to wait for the official order to leave. Evacuating early allows for more efficient traffic flow for residents and our first responders. Never drive around roadblocks. While it may not be obvious, closed roadways may be washed out below or at risk of falling rocks and debris from the hillsides above. And be aware of first responders working in highly impacted areas. Pack your emergency go bag and remember to plan for your pets too. Monitor the weather and check in on vulnerable loved ones and neighbors. They may need help preparing to evacuate. Stay informed by registering for local emergency alerts at readysbc.org and follow Montecito Fire on social media for incident updates. Please join us in preparing for the upcoming storm season. Montecito Fire Department's annual neighborhood chipping program is now underway. This important fire prevention and preparedness program assists community members with maintaining and increasing defensible space ahead of high wildfire season by reducing vegetation within 100 feet of their homes and along roadways. The neighborhood chipping program is offered to more than 1,800 residents in Montecito's very high fire severity zone. Reducing the volume of flammable vegetation creates more defensible space around a property and increases the entire community's resiliency to wildfires. To participate, please stack cut vegetation along your curb to be chipped and hauled away to a recycling center by our designated contractor, Front Country Tree Care. Need help determining the optimal way to trim back vegetation at your property? 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Our team will offer guidance about how to remove vegetation around your property and along driveways and roadways to create safer evacuation routes for the community and clear access for first responders. Not everything can be chipped. Vines, grass, palms, succulents, firewood, and other small trimmings should be disposed of in any of the 20 roll-off containers stationed throughout Montecito as part of the neighborhood chipping program. 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
2: In the event of an emergency or any need for a response from the Montecito Fire Department, please dial 911. As of May 2025, dispatch services for Montecito Fire Department are now provided by the Santa Barbara County Regional Fire Communications Center. As a result, the South Coast Dispatch Center that was housed within Montecito Fire Station 91 is now closed. Calls to Montecito Fire Department's non-emergency line are answered during regular business hours. Our non-emergency business line is 805-969-7762. 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This helps to pinpoint the location of your emergency, provide timely notification to first responders, and initiate an efficient response. 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
3: Tune to this frequency to hear important notices about emergencies and steps you can take to minimize their impact on you and your family. 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FCC rules that govern this service allow this station to broadcast any information at any time to protect the safety of life and property in this community from imminent threat. As we transition from the warm, wildfire-prone months to the cooler, storm-prone months, it's time to prepare for potential impacts from significant rain events. Montecito has a long history of flooding and debris flow. 5 years after the 1964 Coyote Fire, Montecito experienced a significant debris flow in 1969. We again experienced a debris flow following the 2017 Thomas Fire. 23 lives were lost and hundreds of homes were destroyed. Our community was forever changed. While our risk is reduced each year as the watershed recovers, our community remains at some risk for debris flow. Given our community's history of flooding and debris flow, it's imperative that each of us prepare for the upcoming storm events. To start, if your property is susceptible to flooding, sandbags can help prevent damage to your home. Prior to forecast rain events, Montecito Fire Department establishes a sandbag filling station at Lower Manning Park with sand, shovels, and environmentally friendly burlap bags. Please utilize this resource to protect your home. Next, identify if you live within a risk area. The Storm Impact Consideration Map was developed following the 1-9 debris flow of 2018 and was updated every year through 2021. You can access it at montecitofire.com. Areas at greatest risk during a debris flow are shaded in red. If your property falls within that red shading, you should have a plan to evacuate in the event of a severe rainstorm. Type your address into the map's search bar to determine whether your property is at risk of impacts from a debris flow. Right now, identify at least 2 ways out of your neighborhood, as some routes may be blocked or flooded. Just like during a wildfire or any other emergency, if you feel unsafe, please evacuate. You do not have to wait for the official order to leave. Evacuating early allows for more efficient traffic flow for residents and our first responders. Never drive around roadblocks. While it may not be obvious, closed roadways may be washed out below or at risk of falling rocks and debris from the hillsides above. And be aware of first responders working in highly impacted areas. Pack your emergency go bag and remember to plan for your pets, too. Monitor the weather and check in on vulnerable loved ones and neighbors. They may need help preparing to evacuate. Stay informed by registering for local emergency alerts at readysbc.org and follow Montecito Fire on social media for incident updates. Please join us in preparing for the upcoming storm season. Montecito Fire Department's annual neighborhood chipping program is now underway. This important fire prevention and preparedness program assists community members with maintaining and increasing defensible space ahead of high wildfire season by reducing vegetation within 100 feet of their homes and along roadways. The neighborhood chipping program is offered to more than 1,800 residents in Montecito's very high fire severity zone. Reducing the volume of flammable vegetation creates more defensible space around a property and increases the entire community's resiliency to wildfires. To participate, please stack cut vegetation along your curb to be chipped and hauled away to a recycling center by our designated contractor, Front Country Tree Care. Need help determining the optimal way to trim back vegetation at your property? 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Not everything can be chipped. Vines, grass, palms, succulents, firewood, and other small trimmings should be disposed of in any of the 20 roll-off containers stationed throughout Montecito as part of the neighborhood chipping program. 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
2: In the event of an emergency or any need for a response from the Montecito Fire Department, please dial 911. As of May 2025, dispatch services for Montecito Fire Department are now provided by the Santa Barbara County Regional Fire Communications Center. As a result, the South Coast Dispatch Center that was housed

0: within Montecito Fire Station 91 is now closed. Calls to Montecito Fire Department's non-emergency line are answered during regular business hours. Our non-emergency business line is 805-969-7762. Please do not call this number to report emergencies. All calls for assistance from the fire department, EMS, and law enforcement must be made by calling 911. This helps to pinpoint the location of your emergency, provide timely notification to first responders, and initiate an efficient response. Remember, dial or text 911 if you need help in an emergency. Tune to this frequency to hear important notices about emergencies and steps you can take to minimize their impact on you and your family. Set a button on your car radio so you can find this frequency fast when safety is an issue. FCC rules that govern this service allow this station to broadcast any information at any time to protect the safety of life and property in this community from imminent threat. As we transition from the warm, wildfire-prone months to the cooler, storm-prone months, it's time to prepare for potential impacts from significant rain events. Montecito has a long history of flooding and debris flow. 5 years after the 1964 Coyote Fire, Montecito experienced a significant debris flow in 1969. We again experienced a debris flow following the 2017 Thomas Fire. 23 lives were lost and hundreds of homes were destroyed. Our community was forever changed. While our risk is reduced each year as the watershed recovers, our community remains at some risk for debris flow. Given our community's history of flooding and debris flow, it's imperative that each of us prepare for the upcoming storm events. To start, if your property is susceptible to flooding, sandbags can help prevent damage to your home. Prior to forecast rain events, Montecito Fire Department establishes a sandbag filling station at Lower Manning Park with sand, shovels, and environmentally friendly burlap bags. Please utilize this resource to protect your home. Next, identify if you live within a risk area. The Storm Impact Consideration Map was developed following the 1-9 debris flow of 2018 and was updated every year through 2021. You can access it at montecitofire.com. Areas at greatest risk during a debris flow are shaded in red. If your property falls within that red shading, you should have a plan to evacuate in the event of a severe rainstorm. Type your address into the map's search bar to determine whether your property is at risk of impacts from a debris flow. Right now, identify at least two ways out of your neighborhood, as some routes may be blocked or flooded. Just like during a wildfire or any other emergency, if you feel unsafe, please evacuate. You do not have to wait for the official order to leave. Evacuating early allows for more efficient traffic flow for residents and our first responders. Never drive around roadblocks. While it may not be obvious, closed roadways may be washed out below or at risk of falling rocks and debris from the hillsides above. And be aware of first responders working in highly impacted areas. Pack your emergency go bag and remember to plan for your pets too. Monitor the weather and check in on vulnerable loved ones and neighbors. They may need help preparing to evacuate. Stay informed by registering for local emergency alerts at readysbc.org and follow Montecito Fire on social media for incident updates. Please join us in preparing for the upcoming storm season. Montecito Fire Department's annual neighborhood chipping program is now underway. This important fire prevention and preparedness program assists community members with maintaining and increasing defensible space ahead of high wildfire season by reducing vegetation within 100 feet of their homes and along roadways. The neighborhood chipping program is offered to more than 1,800 residents in Montecito's very high fire severity zone. Reducing the volume of flammable vegetation creates more defensible space around a property and increases the entire community's resiliency to wildfires. To participate, please stack cut vegetation along your curb to be chipped and hauled away to a recycling center by our designated contractor, Front Country Tree Care.
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1: 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As of May 2025, dispatch services for Montecito Fire Department are now provided by the Santa Barbara County Regional Fire Communications Center. As a result, the South Coast Dispatch Center that was housed within Montecito Fire Station 91 is now closed. 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Our non-emergency business line is 805-969-7762. 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This helps to pinpoint the location of your emergency, provide timely notification to first responders, and initiate an efficient response. 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
0: Tune to this frequency to hear important notices about emergencies and steps you can take to minimize their impact on you and your family. Set a button on your car radio so you can find this frequency fast when safety is an issue. FCC rules that govern this service allow this station to broadcast any information at any time to protect the safety of life and property in this community from imminent threat. As we transition from the warm, wildfire-prone months to the cooler, storm-prone months, it's time to prepare for potential impacts from significant rain events. Montecito has a long history of flooding and debris flow. 5 years after the 1964 Coyote Fire, Montecito experienced a significant debris flow in 1969. We again experienced a debris flow following the 2017 Thomas Fire. 23 lives were lost and hundreds of homes were destroyed. Our community was forever changed. While our risk is reduced each year as the watershed recovers, our community remains at some risk for debris flow. Given our community's history of flooding and debris flow, it's imperative that each of us prepare for the upcoming storm events. To start, if your property is susceptible to flooding, sandbags can help prevent damage to your home. Prior to forecast rain events, Montecito Fire Department establishes a sandbag filling station at Lower Manning Park with sand, shovels, and environmentally friendly burlap bags. Please utilize this resource to protect your home. Next, identify if you live within a risk area. The Storm Impact Consideration Map was developed following the 1-9 debris flow of 2018 and was updated every year through 2021. You can access it at MontecitoFire.com. Areas at greatest risk during a debris flow are shaded in red. If your property falls within that red shading, you should have a plan to evacuate in the event of a severe rainstorm. Type your address into the map's search bar to determine whether your property is at risk of impacts from a debris flow. Right now, identify at least 2 ways out of your neighborhood, as some routes may be blocked or flooded. Just like during a wildfire or any other emergency, if you feel unsafe, please evacuate. 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Evacuating early allows for more efficient traffic flow for residents and our first responders falling rocks and debris from the hillsides above. And be aware of first responders working in highly impacted areas. Pack your emergency go bag and remember to plan for your pets too. Monitor the weather and check in on vulnerable loved ones and neighbors. 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
1: Montecito Fire Department's annual neighborhood chipping program is now underway. This important fire prevention and preparedness program assists community members with maintaining and increasing defensible space ahead of high wildfire season by reducing vegetation within 100 feet of their homes and along roadways. The Neighborhood Chipping Program is offered to more than 1,800 residents in Montecito's very high fire severity zone. Reducing the volume of flammable vegetation creates more defensible space around a property and increases the entire community's resiliency to wildfires. 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Our team will offer guidance about how to remove vegetation around your property and along driveways and roadways to create safer evacuation routes for the community and clear access for first responders. Not everything can be chipped. Vines, grass, palms, succulents, firewood, and other small trimmings should be disposed of in any of the 20 roll-off containers stationed throughout Montecito as part of the neighborhood chipping program. Check out our interactive map at MontecitoFire.com to see when the program will be in your neighborhood. And for questions or to schedule a complimentary property visit, go to MontecitoFire.com.
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2: 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If there's a wildfire, flood, or other urgent situation, check your address day or night to see evacuation areas, shelter locations, and road closures.

Lives were lost and hundreds of homes were destroyed. Our community was forever changed. While our risk is reduced each year as the watershed recovers, our community remains at some risk for debris flow. Given our community's history of flooding and debris flow, it's imperative that each of us prepare for the upcoming storm events. To start, if your property is susceptible to flooding, sandbags can help prevent damage to your home. Prior to forecast rain events, Montecito Fire Department establishes a sandbag filling station at Lower Manning Park with sand, shovels, and environmentally friendly burlap bags. Please utilize this resource to protect your home. Next, identify if you live within a risk area. The Storm Impact Consideration Map was developed following the 1-9 debris flow of 2018 and was updated every year through 2021. You can access it at montecitofire.com. Areas at greatest risk during a debris flow are shaded in red. If your property falls within that red shading, you should have a plan to evacuate in the event of a severe rainstorm. Type your address into the map's search bar to determine whether your property is at risk of impacts from a debris flow. Right now, identify at least two ways out of your neighborhood, as some routes may be blocked or flooded. Just like during a wildfire or any other emergency, if you feel unsafe, please evacuate. You do not have to wait for the official order to leave. Evacuating early allows for more efficient traffic flow for residents and our first responders. Never drive around roadblocks. While it may not be obvious, closed roadways may be washed out below or at risk of falling rocks and debris from the hillsides above. And be aware of first responders working in highly impacted areas. Pack your emergency go bag and remember to plan for your pets, too. Monitor the weather and check in on vulnerable loved ones and neighbors. They may need help preparing to evacuate. Stay informed by registering for local emergency alerts at readysbc.org and follow Montecito Fire on social media for incident updates. Please join us in preparing for the upcoming storm season. Montecito Fire Department's annual neighborhood chipping program is now underway. This important fire prevention and preparedness program assists community members with maintaining and increasing defensible space ahead of high wildfire season by reducing vegetation within 100 feet of their homes and along roadways. The neighborhood chipping program is offered to more than 1,800 residents in Montecito's very high fire severity zone. Reducing the volume of flammable vegetation creates more defensible space around a property and increases the entire community's resiliency to wildfires. To participate, please stack cut vegetation along your curb to be chipped and hauled away to a recycling center by our designated contractor, Front Country Tree Care. Need help determining the optimal way to trim back vegetation at your property? 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Our team will offer guidance about how to remove vegetation around your property and along driveways and roadways to create safer evacuation routes for the community and clear access for first responders. Not everything can be chipped. Vines, grass, palms, succulents, firewood, and other small trimmings should be disposed of in any of the 20 roll-off containers stationed throughout Montecito as part of the neighborhood chipping program. Check out our interactive map at montecitofire.com to see when the program will be in your neighborhood. And for questions or to schedule a complimentary property visit, go to montecitofire.com. 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
2: 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As of May 2025, dispatch services for Montecito Fire Department are now provided by the Santa Barbara County Regional Fire Communications Center. As a result, the South Coast Dispatch Center that was housed within Montecito Fire Station 91 is now closed. 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This helps to pinpoint the location of your emergency, provide timely notification to first responders, and initiate an efficient response. 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
3: Tune to this frequency to hear important notices about emergencies and steps you can take to minimize their impact on you and your family. 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FCC rules that govern this service allow this station to broadcast any information at any time to protect the safety of life and property in this community from imminent threat. As we transition from the warm, wildfire-prone months to the cooler, storm-prone months, it's time to prepare for potential impacts from significant rain events. Montecito has a long history of flooding and debris flow. 5 years after the 1964 Coyote Fire, Montecito experienced a significant debris flow in 1969. We again experienced a debris flow following the 2017 Thomas Fire. 23 lives were lost and hundreds of homes were destroyed. Our community was forever changed. While our risk is reduced each year as the watershed recovers, our community remains at some risk for debris flow. Given our community's history of flooding and debris flow, it's imperative that each of us prepare for the upcoming storm events. To start, if your property is susceptible to flooding, sandbags can help prevent damage to your home. Prior to forecast rain events, Montecito Fire Department establishes a sandbag filling station at Lower Manning Park with sand, shovels, and environmentally friendly burlap bags. Please utilize this resource to protect your home. Next, identify if you live within a risk area. The Storm Impact Consideration Map was developed following the 1-9 debris flow of 2018 and was updated every year through 2021. You can access it at montecitofire.com. Areas at greatest risk during a debris flow are shaded in red. If your property falls within that red shading, you should have a plan to evacuate in the event of a severe rainstorm. Type your address into the map's search bar to determine whether your property is at risk of impacts from a debris flow. Right now, identify at least 2 ways out of your neighborhood, as some routes may be blocked or flooded. Just like during a wildfire or any other emergency, if you feel unsafe, please evacuate. You do not have to wait for the official order to leave. Evacuating early allows for more efficient

0: traffic flow for residents and our first responders. 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While it may not be obvious, closed roadways may be washed out below or at risk of falling rocks and debris from the hillsides above. And be aware of first responders working in highly impacted areas. 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Stay informed by registering for local emergency alerts at readysbc.org and follow Montecito Fire on social media for incident updates. Please join us in preparing for the upcoming storm season. Montecito Fire Department's annual Neighborhood Chipping Program is now underway. This important fire prevention and preparedness program assists community members with maintaining and increasing defensible space ahead of high wildfire season by reducing vegetation within 100 feet of their homes and along roadways. The Neighborhood Chipping Program is offered to more than 1,800 residents in Montecito's very high fire severity zone. Reducing the volume of flammable vegetation creates more defensible space around a property and increases the entire community's resiliency to wildfires. To participate, please stack cut vegetation along your curb to be chipped and hauled away to a recycling center by our designated contractor, Front Country Tree Care. Need help determining the optimal way to trim back vegetation at your property? 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Our team will offer guidance about how to remove vegetation around your property and along driveways and roadways to create safer evacuation routes for the community and clear access for first responders. Not everything can be chipped. Vines, grass, palms, succulents, firewood, and other small trimmings should be disposed of in any of the 20 roll-off containers stationed throughout Montecito as part of the Neighborhood Chipping Program. 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
0: In the event of an emergency or any need for a response from the Montecito Fire Department, please dial 911.
3: As of May 2025, dispatch services for Montecito Fire Department are now provided by the Santa Barbara County Regional Fire Communications Center. As a result, the South Coast Dispatch Center that was housed within Montecito Fire Station 91 is now closed. Calls to Montecito Fire Department's non-emergency line are answered during regular business hours. Our non-emergency business line is 805-969-7762. 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
0: Tune to this frequency to hear important notices about emergencies and steps you can take to minimize their impact on you and your family. Set a button on your car radio so you can find this frequency fast when safety is an issue. FCC rules that govern this service allow this station to broadcast any information at any time to protect the safety of life and property in this community from imminent threat. As we transition from the warm, wildfire-prone months to the cooler, storm-prone months, it's time to prepare for potential impacts from significant rain events. Montecito has a long history of flooding and debris flow. 5 years after the 1964 Coyote Fire, Montecito experienced a significant debris flow in 1969. We again experienced a debris flow following the 2017 Thomas Fire. 23 lives were lost and hundreds of homes were destroyed. Our community was forever changed. While our risk is reduced each year as the watershed recovers, our community remains at some risk for debris flow. Given our community's history of flooding and debris flow, it's imperative that each of us prepare for the upcoming storm events. To start, if your property is susceptible to flooding, sandbags can help prevent damage to your home. Prior to forecast rain events, Montecito Fire Department establishes a sandbag filling station at Lower Manning Park with sand, shovels, and environmentally friendly burlap bags. Please utilize this resource to protect your home. Next, identify if you live within a risk area. The Storm Impact Consideration Map was developed following the 1-9 debris flow of 2018 and was updated every year through 2021. You can access it at montecitofire.com. Areas at greatest risk during a debris flow are shaded in red. If your property falls within that red shading, you should have a plan to evacuate in the event of a severe rainstorm. Type your address into the map's search bar to determine whether your property is at risk of impacts from a debris flow. Right now, identify at least 2 ways out of your neighborhood, as some routes may be blocked or flooded. Just like during a wildfire or any other emergency, if you feel unsafe, please evacuate. You do not have to wait for the official order to leave. Evacuating early allows for more efficient traffic flow for residents and our first responders. Never drive around roadblocks. While it may not be obvious, closed roadways may be washed out below or at risk of falling rocks and debris from the hillsides above. And be aware of first responders working in highly impacted areas. Pack your emergency go bag and remember to plan for your pets too. Monitor the weather and check in on vulnerable loved ones and neighbors. They may need help preparing to evacuate. Stay informed by registering for local emergency alerts at readysbc.org and follow Montecito Fire on social media for incident updates. Please join us in preparing for the upcoming storm season. Montecito Fire Department's annual neighborhood chipping program is now underway. This important fire prevention and preparedness program assists community members with maintaining and increasing defensible space ahead of high wildfire season by reducing vegetation within 100 feet of their homes and along roadways. The neighborhood chipping program is offered to more than 1,800 residents in Montecito's very high fire severity zone. Reducing the volume of flammable vegetation creates more defensible space around a property
3: and increases the entire community's resiliency to wildfires. 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Our team will offer guidance about how to remove vegetation around your property and along driveways and roadways to create safer evacuation routes for the community and clear access for first responders. Not everything can be chipped. Vines, grass, palms, succulents, firewood, and other small trimmings should be disposed of in any of the 20 roll-off containers stationed throughout Montecito as part of the neighborhood chipping program. Check out our interactive map at montecitofire.com to see when the program will be in your neighborhood. 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
3: In the event of an emergency or any need for a response from the Montecito Fire Department, please dial 911. As of May 2025, dispatch services for Montecito Fire Department are now provided by the Santa Barbara County Regional Fire Communications Center. As a result, the South Coast Dispatch Center that was housed within Montecito Fire Station 91 is now closed. Calls to Montecito Fire Department's non-emergency line are answered during regular business hours. Our non-emergency business line is 805-969-7762. 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This helps to pinpoint the location of your emergency, provide timely notification to first responders, and initiate an efficient response. 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
0: Tune to this frequency to hear important notices about emergencies and steps you can take to minimize their impact on you and your family. Set a button on your car radio so you can find this frequency fast when safety is an issue. FCC rules that govern this service allow this station to broadcast any information at any time to protect the safety of life and property in this community from imminent threat. As we transition from the warm, wildfire-prone months to the cooler, storm-prone months, it's time to prepare for potential impacts from significant rain events. Montecito has a long history of flooding and debris flow. 5 years after the 1964 Coyote Fire, Montecito experienced a significant debris

662. Please do not call this number to report emergencies. All calls for assistance from the fire department, EMS, and law enforcement must be made by calling 911. This helps to pinpoint the location of your emergency, provide timely notification to first responders, and initiate an efficient response. Remember, dial or text 911 if you need help in an emergency. Tune to this frequency to hear important notices about emergencies and steps you can take to minimize their impact on you and your family. Set a button on your car radio so you can find this frequency fast when safety is an issue. FCC rules that govern this service allow this station to broadcast any information at any time to protect the safety of life and property in this community from imminent threat. As we transition from the warm, wildfire-prone months to the cooler, storm-prone months, it's time to prepare for potential impacts from significant rain events. Montecito has a long history of flooding and debris flow. 5 years after the 1964 Coyote Fire, Montecito experienced a significant debris flow in 1969. We again experienced a debris flow following the 2017 Thomas Fire. 23 lives were lost and hundreds of homes were destroyed. Our community was forever changed. While our risk is reduced each year as the watershed recovers, our community remains at some risk for debris flow. Given our community's history of flooding and debris flow, it's imperative that each of us prepare for the upcoming storm events. To start, if your property is susceptible to flooding, sandbags can help prevent damage to your home. Prior to forecast rain events, Montecito Fire Department establishes a sandbag filling station at Lower Manning Park with sand, shovels, and environmentally friendly burlap bags. Please utilize this resource to protect your home. Next, identify if you live within a risk area. The Storm Impact Consideration Map was developed following the 1-9 debris flow of 2018 and was updated every year through 2021. You can access it at montecitofire.com. Areas at greatest risk during a debris flow are shaded in red. If your property falls within that red shading, you should have a plan to evacuate in the event of a severe rainstorm. Type your address into the map's search bar to determine whether your property is at risk of impacts from a debris flow. Right now, identify at least 2 ways out of your neighborhood, as some routes may be blocked or flooded. Just like during a wildfire or any other emergency, if you feel unsafe, please evacuate. You do not have to wait for the official order to leave. Evacuating early allows for more efficient traffic flow for residents and our first responders. Never drive around roadblocks. While it may not be obvious, closed roadways may be washed out below or at risk of falling rocks and debris from the hillsides above. And be aware of first responders working in highly impacted areas. Pack your emergency go bag and remember to plan for your pets, too. Monitor the weather and check in on vulnerable loved ones and neighbors. They may need help preparing to evacuate. Stay informed by registering for local emergency alerts at readysbc.org and follow Montecito Fire on social media for incident updates. Please join us in preparing for the upcoming storm season. Montecito Fire Department's annual neighborhood chipping program is now underway. This important fire prevention and preparedness program assists community members with maintaining and increasing defensible space ahead of high wildfire season by reducing vegetation within 100 feet of their homes and along roadways. The neighborhood chipping program is offered to more than 1,800 residents in Montecito's very high fire severity zone. Reducing the volume of flammable vegetation creates more defensible space around a property and increases the entire community's resiliency to wildfires. 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Our team will offer guidance about how to remove vegetation around your property and along

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2: 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As of May 2025, dispatch services for Montecito Fire Department are now provided by the Santa Barbara County Regional Fire Communications Center. As a result, the South Coast Dispatch Center that was housed within Montecito Fire Station 91 is now closed. 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This helps to pinpoint the location of your emergency, provide timely notification to first responders, and initiate an efficient response. 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
3: Tune to this frequency to hear important notices about emergencies and steps you can take to minimize their impact on you and your family. 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FCC rules that govern this service allow this station to broadcast any information at any time to protect the safety of life and property in this community from imminent threat. As we transition from the warm, wildfire-prone months to the cooler, storm-prone months, it's time to prepare for potential impacts from significant rain events. Montecito has a long history of flooding and debris flow. 5 years after the 1964 Coyote Fire, Montecito experienced a significant debris flow in 1969. We again experienced a debris flow following the 2017 Thomas Fire. 23 lives were lost and hundreds of homes were destroyed. Our community was forever changed. While our risk is reduced each year as the watershed recovers, our community remains at some risk for debris flow. Given our community's history of flooding and debris flow, it's imperative that each of us prepare for the upcoming storm events. To start, if your property is susceptible to flooding, sandbags can help prevent damage to your home. Prior to forecast rain events, Montecito Fire Department establishes a sandbag filling station at Lower Manning Park with sand, shovels, and environmentally friendly burlap bags. Please utilize this resource to protect your home. Next, identify if you live within a risk area. The Storm Impact Consideration Map was developed following the 1-9 debris flow of 2018 and was updated every year through 2021. You can access it at montecitofire.com. Areas at greatest risk during a debris flow are shaded in red. If your property falls within that red shading, you should have a plan to evacuate in the event of a severe rainstorm. Type your address into the map's search bar to determine whether your property is at risk of impacts from a debris flow. Right now, identify at least 2 ways out of your neighborhood, as some routes may be blocked or flooded. Just like during a wildfire or any other emergency, if you feel unsafe, please evacuate. You do not have to wait for the official order to leave. Evacuating early allows for more efficient traffic flow for residents and our first responders. Never drive around roadblocks. While it may not be obvious, closed roadways may be washed out below or at risk of falling rocks and debris from the hillsides above. And be aware of first responders working in highly impacted areas.

0: 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Please join us in preparing for the upcoming storm season. Montecito Fire Department's annual neighborhood chipping program is now underway. This important fire prevention and preparedness program assists community members with maintaining and increasing defensible space ahead of high wildfire season by reducing vegetation within 100 feet of their homes and along roadways. The neighborhood chipping program is offered to more than 1,800 residents in Montecito's very high fire severity zone. Reducing the volume of flammable vegetation creates more defensible space around a property and increases the entire community's resiliency to wildfires. To participate, please stack cut vegetation along your curb to be chipped and hauled away to a recycling center by our designated contractor, Front Country Tree Care. 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Our team will offer guidance about how to remove vegetation around your property and along driveways and roadways to create safer evacuation routes for the community and clear access for first responders. Not everything can be chipped. Vines, grass, palms, succulents, firewood, and other small trimmings should be disposed of in any of the 20 roll-off containers stationed throughout Montecito as part of the neighborhood chipping program. 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
0: In the event of an emergency or any need for a response from the Montecito Fire Department, please dial 911. As of May 2025, dispatch services for Montecito Fire Department are now provided by the Santa Barbara County Regional Fire Communications Center. As a result, the South Coast Dispatch Center that was housed within Montecito Fire Station 91 is now closed. Calls to Montecito Fire Department's non-emergency line are answered during regular business hours. Our non-emergency business line is 805-969-7762. Please do not call this number to report emergencies. All calls for assistance from the fire department, EMS, and law enforcement must be made by calling 911. This helps to pinpoint the location of your emergency, provide timely notification to first responders, and initiate an efficient response. Remember, dial or text 911 if you need help in an emergency. Tune to this frequency to hear important notices about emergencies and steps you can take to minimize their impact on you and your family. Set a button on your car radio so you can find this frequency fast when safety is an issue. FCC rules that govern this service allow this station to broadcast any information at any time to protect the safety of life and property in this community from imminent threat. As we transition from the warm, wildfire-prone months to the cooler, storm-prone months, it's time to prepare for potential impacts from significant rain events. Montecito has a long history of flooding and debris flow. 5 years after the 1964 Coyote Fire, Montecito experienced a significant debris flow in 1969. We again experienced a debris flow following the 2017 Thomas Fire. 23 lives were lost and hundreds of homes were destroyed. Our community was forever changed. While our risk is reduced each year as the watershed recovers, our community remains at some risk for debris flow. Given our community's history of flooding and debris flow, it's imperative that each of us prepare for the upcoming storm events. To start, if your property is susceptible to flooding, sandbags can help prevent damage to your home. Prior to forecast rain events, Montecito Fire Department establishes a sandbag filling station at Lower Manning Park with sand, shovels, and environmentally friendly burlap bags. Please utilize this resource to protect your home. Next, identify if you live within a risk area. The Storm Impact Consideration Map was developed following the 1-9 debris flow of 2018 and was updated every year through 2021. You can access it at montecitofire.com. Areas at greatest risk during a debris flow are shaded in red. If your property falls within that red shading, you should have a plan to evacuate in the event of a severe rainstorm. Type your address into the map's search bar to determine whether your property is at risk of impacts from a debris flow. Right now, identify at least 2 ways out of your neighborhood, as some routes may be blocked or flooded. Just like during a wildfire or any other emergency, if you feel unsafe, please evacuate. You do not have to wait for the official order to leave. Evacuating early allows for more efficient traffic flow for residents and our first responders. Never drive around roadblocks. While it may not be obvious, closed roadways may be washed out below or at risk of falling rocks and debris from the hillsides above. And be aware of first responders working in highly impacted areas. Pack your emergency go bag and remember to plan for your pets, too. Monitor the weather and check in on vulnerable loved ones and neighbors. They may need help preparing to evacuate. Stay informed by registering for local emergency alerts at readysbc.org and follow Montecito Fire on social media for incident updates. Please join us in preparing for the upcoming storm season. Montecito Fire Department's annual neighborhood chipping program is now underway. This important fire prevention and preparedness program assists community members with maintaining and increasing defensible space ahead of high wildfire season by reducing vegetation within 100 feet of their homes and along roadways. The neighborhood chipping program is offered to more than 1,800 residents in Montecito's very high fire severity zone. Reducing the volume of flammable vegetation creates more defensible space around a property and increases the entire community's resiliency to wildfires. 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Need help determining the optimal way to trim back vegetation at your property? 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
0: In the event of an emergency or any need for a response from the Montecito Fire Department, please dial 911. As of May 2025, dispatch services for Montecito Fire Department are now provided by the Santa Barbara County Regional Fire Communications Center. As a result, the South Coast Dispatch Center that was housed within Montecito Fire Station 91 is now closed. Calls to Montecito Fire Department's non-emergency line are answered during regular business hours. Our non-emergency business line is 805-969-7762. Please do not call this number to report emergencies. All calls for assistance from the fire department, EMS, and law enforcement must be made by calling 911. This helps to pinpoint the location of your emergency, provide timely notification to first responders, and initiate an efficient response. Remember, dial or text 911 if you need help in an emergency. Tune to this frequency to hear important notices about emergencies and steps you can take to minimize their impact on you and your family. 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FCC rules that govern this service allow this station to broadcast any information at any time to protect the safety of life and property in this community from imminent threat. As we transition from the warm, wildfire-prone months to the cooler, storm-prone months, it's time to prepare for potential impacts from significant rain events. Montecito has a long history of flooding and debris flow. 5 years after the 1964 Coyote Fire, Montecito experienced a significant debris flow in 1969.

0: 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You can access it at MontecitoFire.com. Areas at greatest risk during a debris flow are shaded in red. If your property falls within that red shading, you should have a plan to evacuate in the event of a severe rainstorm. Type your address into the map's search bar to determine whether your property is at risk of impacts from a debris flow. Right now, identify at least two ways out of your neighborhood, as some routes may be blocked or flooded. Just like during a wildfire or any other emergency, if you feel unsafe, please evacuate. You do not have to wait for the official order to leave. Evacuating early allows for more efficient traffic flow for residents and our first responders. Never drive around roadblocks. While it may not be obvious, closed roadways may be washed out below or at risk of falling rocks and debris from the hillsides above. And be aware of first responders working in highly impacted areas. Pack your emergency go bag and remember to plan for your pets, too. Monitor the weather and check in on vulnerable loved ones and neighbors. They may need help preparing to evacuate. Stay informed by registering for local emergency alerts at readysbc.org and follow Montecito Fire on social media for incident updates. Please join us in preparing for the upcoming storm season. Montecito Fire Department's annual neighborhood chipping program is now underway. This important fire prevention and preparedness program assists community members with maintaining and increasing defensible space ahead of high wildfire season by reducing vegetation within 100 feet of their homes and along roadways. The neighborhood chipping program is offered to more than 1,800 residents in Montecito's very high fire severity zone. Reducing the volume of flammable vegetation creates more defensible space around a property and increases the entire community's resiliency to wildfires. To participate, please stack cut vegetation along your curb to be chipped and hauled away to a recycling center by our designated contractor, Front Country Tree Care. Need help determining the optimal way to trim back vegetation at your property? 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Our team will offer guidance about how to remove vegetation around your property and along driveways and roadways to create safer evacuation routes for the community and clear access for first responders. Not everything can be chipped. Vines, grass, palms, succulents, firewood, and other small trimmings should be disposed of in any of the 20 roll-off containers stationed throughout Montecito as part of the neighborhood chipping program. 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

0: 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Please join us in preparing for the upcoming storm season. Montecito Fire Department's annual neighborhood chipping program is now underway. This important fire prevention and preparedness program assists community members with maintaining and increasing defensible space ahead of high wildfire season by reducing vegetation within 100 feet of their homes and along roadways. The neighborhood chipping program is offered to more than 1,800 residents in Montecito's very high fire severity zone. Reducing the volume of flammable vegetation creates more defensible space around a property and increases the entire community's resiliency to wildfires. To participate, please stack cut vegetation along your curb to be chipped and hauled away to a recycling center by our designated contractor, Front Country Tree Care. Need help determining the optimal way to trim back vegetation at your property? 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Our team will offer guidance about how to remove vegetation around your property and along driveways and roadways to create safer evacuation routes for the community and clear access for first responders. Not everything can be chipped. Vines, grass, palms, succulents, firewood, and other small trimmings should be disposed of in any of the 20 roll-off containers stationed throughout Montecito as part of the neighborhood chipping program. 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
0: In the event of an emergency or any need for a response from the Montecito Fire Department, please dial 911. As of May 2025, dispatch services for Montecito Fire Department are now provided by the Santa Barbara County Regional Fire Communications Center. As a result, the South Coast Dispatch Center that was housed within Montecito Fire Station 91 is now closed. Calls to Montecito Fire Department's non-emergency line are answered during regular business hours. Our non-emergency business line is 805-969-7762. Please do not call this number to report emergencies. All calls for assistance from the fire department, EMS, and law enforcement must be made by calling 911.

1. 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Remember, dial or text 911 if you need help in an emergency. Tune to this frequency to hear important notices about emergencies and steps you can take to minimize their impact on you and your family. 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FCC rules that govern this service allow this station to broadcast any information at any time to protect the safety of life and property in this community from imminent threat. As we transition from the warm, wildfire-prone months to the cooler, storm-prone months, it's time to prepare for potential impacts from significant rain events. Montecito has a long history of flooding and debris flow. 5 years after the 1964 Coyote Fire, Montecito experienced a significant debris flow in 1969. We again experienced a debris flow following the 2017 Thomas Fire. 23 lives were lost and hundreds of homes were destroyed. Our community was forever changed. While our risk is reduced each year as the watershed recovers, our community remains at some risk for debris flow. Given our community's history of flooding and debris flow, it's imperative that each of us prepare for the upcoming storm events. To start, if your property is susceptible to flooding, sandbags can help prevent damage to your home. Prior to forecast rain events, Montecito Fire Department establishes a sandbag filling station at Lower Manning Park with sand, shovels, and environmentally friendly burlap bags. Please utilize this resource to protect your home. Next, identify if you live within a risk area. The Storm Impact Consideration Map was developed following the 1-9 debris flow of 2018 and was updated every year through 2021. You can access it at montecitofire.com. Areas at greatest risk during a debris flow are shaded in red. If your property falls within that red shading, you should have a plan to evacuate in the event of a severe rainstorm. Type your address into the map's search bar to determine whether your property is at risk of impacts from a debris flow. Right now, identify at least 2 ways out of your neighborhood, as some routes may be blocked or flooded. Just like during a wildfire or any other emergency, if you feel unsafe, please evacuate. You do not have to wait for the official order to leave. Evacuating early allows for more efficient traffic flow for residents and our first responders. Never drive around roadblocks. While it may not be obvious, closed roadways may be washed out below or at risk of falling rocks and debris from the hillsides above. And be aware of first responders working in highly impacted areas. Pack your emergency go bag and remember to plan for your pets too. Monitor the weather and check in on vulnerable loved ones and neighbors. They may need help preparing to evacuate. Stay informed by registering for local emergency alerts at readysbc.org and follow Montecito Fire on social media for incident updates. Please join us in preparing for the upcoming storm season. Montecito Fire Department's annual neighborhood chipping program is now underway. This important fire prevention and preparedness program assists community members with maintaining and increasing defensible space ahead of high wildfire season by reducing vegetation within 100 feet of their homes and along roadways. The neighborhood chipping program is offered to more than 1,800 residents in Montecito's very high fire severity zone. Reducing the volume of flammable vegetation creates more defensible space around a property and increases the entire community's resiliency to wildfires. 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Our team will offer guidance about how to remove vegetation around your property and along driveways and roadways to create safer evacuation routes for the community and clear access for first responders. Not everything can be chipped. Vines, grass, palms,